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1: An orange-level severe thunderstorm watch remains in effect. Showers tonight with a risk of a severe thunderstorm this evening. The risk of a thunderstorm overnight, a low of 16. Showers continuing Wednesday with a risk of a thunderstorm and a high of 24. Clear skies Wednesday night and a low of 14. Thursday, a mix of sun and cloud with a high of 21. Sunshine returning Friday with a high of 24. Saturday, sunny, a high of 29. Stay ahead of the weather with a full 7-day forecast on the Lowen Body Shop weather page on Steinbach Online and the Steinbach Online app. I'm Candace Dirksen.
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5: An orange-level severe thunderstorm watch remains in effect. Showers tonight with a risk of a severe thunderstorm this evening. The risk of a thunderstorm overnight, a low of 16. Showers continuing Wednesday with a risk of a thunderstorm and a high of 24. Clear skies Wednesday night and a low of 14. Thursday, a mix of sun and cloud with a high of 21. Sunshine returning Friday with a high of 24. Saturday, sunny, a high of 29. Stay ahead of the weather with a full 7-day forecast on the Lowen Body Shop weather page on Steinbach Online and the Steinbach Online app. I'm Candace Dirksen.

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1: Good evening, I'm Shannon Duick. Burn bans have been lifted in several local municipalities. LaBroquerie Fire Chief Rael Gagnon says greener vegetation and recent moisture have helped lower the overall fire danger. He also says more people are taking precautions following last year's wildfire season and encourages them to continue doing so.
2: If people are going to be burning in their backyards and that, having fires in their fire pits, just to be cautious, have a garden hose close by or a pail close by just to make sure that if anything happens that you can put the fire out. And at the end of your evening, once you're done, put the fire out.
1: Burn bans have also been lifted in Hanover, DeSalaberry, Whitemouth, Lactobonnie, Broken Head, and Emerson Franklin. Meanwhile, restrictions remain in place for open fires in Piney, Stewartburn, Reynolds, St. Anne, and Rashot. Steinbeck Mayor Earl Funk has announced he'll seek a third term in this fall's municipal election. Funk says he plans to create a health care advocacy task force to push for more services in the community. Funk says other priorities include managing rapid growth, completing major infrastructure projects, and expanding recreation opportunities. Mennonite Sisters are turning family history into song with a new podcast musical. With more, here's reporter Afton Berg.
3: Katrina McCarthy and Robin Fraze have launched Well Behaved Women, a six-part series exploring the lives of Mennonite women through the story of their grandmother, Anne Friesen. McCarthy says the project highlights how ordinary lives can have extraordinary impact. New episodes are released every Friday, with more details available in the story at steinbeckonline.com. I'm Afton Berg.
1: And Looking Glass Theater's upcoming season ranges from comedy to classic Shakespeare, including a bold new take on Hamlet. Co-artistic director Laura Kathleen Turner says the company is reimagining the Shakespeare tragedy for modern audiences.
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1: From a courtroom drama to comedy and Shakespeare, the company says audiences will be immersed every step of the way. 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
6: An orange level severe thunderstorm watch remains in effect. Showers tonight with a risk of a severe thunderstorm this evening. The risk of a thunderstorm overnight, a low of 16. Showers continuing Wednesday with a risk of a thunderstorm and a high of 24. Clear skies Wednesday night and a low of 14. Thursday, a mix of sun and cloud with a high of 21. Sunshine returning Friday with a high of 24. Saturday, sunny, a high of 29. Stay ahead of the weather with a full 7-day forecast on the Lowen Body Shop weather page on Steinbeck Online and the Steinbeck Online app. I'm Candace Dirksen.
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1: Good evening, I'm Shannon Duick. Burn bans have been lifted in several local municipalities. With more, here's reporter Darcy Wilkinson.
2: La Broquerie Fire Chief Riel Gagnon says greener vegetation has helped lower the overall fire danger. He also says more people are taking precautions following last year's wildfire season, and he encourages them to continue doing so.
3: If people are going to be burning in their backyards and that, having fires in the fire pits, just to be cautious, have a garden hose close by or a pail close by just to make sure that if anything happens, put the fire out. And at the end of your evening, once you're done, put the fire out.
2: Burn bans have also been lifted in Hanover, De Salaberry, Whitemouth, Lac-de-Bonnie, Broken Head, and Emerson Franklin. Meanwhile, restrictions remain in place for open fires in Piney, Storburn, Reynolds, St. Anne, and Rashot. I'm Darcy Wilkinson.
1: Steinbeck Mayor Earl Funk has confirmed he'll run for re-election this fall. Funk says a new term would focus on infrastructure, recreation, and advocating for better health care services. Funk says he believes Steinbeck's continued growth requires strong advocacy and long-term planning to prepare for a city that could quickly double in size. The New Bothwell Cheese and Wine Festival is returning this month, bringing wine, food, and live music back to the community. Organizer Myron Vogt says the event has become a long-running local tradition.
4: Every town has its fair, but apart from that, every town tries to get something else in that maybe draws in people from outside the community.
1: Mm-hmm.
4: And this Bothwell Wine and Cheese has done exactly that. It's brought people in from all over the province.
1: The festival features 9 wine vendors, beer and cocktail sampling, and local food from area businesses, along with live music from a string quartet. It takes place Saturday at the New Bothwell Recreation Center. And the Arm of La Broquerie Saturday celebrated the grand opening of Claude and Annette Tatro Park. The park features new pickleball courts built through a partnership between the municipality and longtime Marchand residents Claude and Annette Tatro. Annette says she hopes a new park becomes a place where neighbors and families can connect. The courts are open to the public on a first-come, first-served basis. You deserve to know what's happening in your community. Upgrade your home screen by downloading the Steinbeck Online app today.
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6: An orange-level severe thunderstorm watch remains in effect. Showers tonight with a risk of a severe thunderstorm this evening. The risk of a thunderstorm overnight, a low of 16. Showers continuing Wednesday with a risk of a thunderstorm and a high of 24. Clear skies Wednesday night and a low of 14. Thursday, a mix of sun and cloud with a high of 21. Sunshine returning Friday with a high of 24. Saturday, sunny, a high of 29. Stay ahead of the weather with a full 7-day forecast on the Lowen Body Shop weather page on Steinbeck Online and the Steinbeck Online app. I'm Candace Dirksen.
7: Hi, I'm Dr. John Neufeld, and you're listening to Back to the Bible, Canada's Bible Minute. 1 John 1 verse 3 says, "That which we have seen and heard we proclaim also to you, so that you too may have fellowship with us. And indeed our fellowship is with the Father and with His Son, Jesus Christ." John did not simply hear about Jesus, he heard Jesus. He didn't ask others what Jesus was like, he saw Jesus. His gospel and his epistle accounts come from first-hand, first-ear, first-eye engagement with the Savior. John writes his credible witness to us. So while we're not there, even today, by believing the Spirit's testimony of the Word, we're united in faith and fellowship. Fellowship with one another and our collective fellowship is with God. What marvelous news. 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

We invite you to join with us now, friends, in a few moments which we call the quiet time. This is Albert H. Salter speaking. Our hymn singer is Joseph Barclay with Lorne Whitney, the pipe organ. We have some of the old hymns of the faith today, and we'll be reading from the Holy Scriptures. We'll have a little time of prayer. We do trust that this may be a time of quietness, a time of inspiration for your heart. Here's our first hymn today, Daniel Roberts' old hymn, God of Our Fathers.

Thank you, Joe. Thank you, Lauren. Friends, we have another one of the old gospel hymns here before us in our hymnal, which we'd like to share together. I'm sure it will be a source of encouragement and inspiration. O love that wilt not let me go, I rest my weary soul in thee. I give thee back the life I owe, that in thine ocean depth its flow may richer, fuller be. O light that followest all my way, I yield my flickering torch to thee. My heart restores its borrowed ray, that in thy sunshine's blaze its day may brighter, fairer be. O joy that seekest me through pain, I cannot close my heart to thee. I trace the rainbow through the rain, and feel the promise is not vain, that morn shall tearless be. O cross that liftest up my head, I dare not ask to fly from thee. I lay in dust life's glory dead, and from the ground there blossoms red life that shall endless be. Lorne Whitney plays this old hymn for us on the pipe organ.

Thank you, Lauren. Friends, we open now the pages of the Holy Scriptures to the New Testament, the book of Hebrews. We'll begin reading in the 10th chapter with the 38th verse and then read on into the 11th chapter as we consider something here of the importance of the walk by faith. May God bless the reading of His Word to our hearts. Now the just shall live by faith, but if any man draw back, my soul shall have no pleasure in him. But we are not of them who draw back into perdition, but of them that believe to the saving of the soul. Now faith is the substance of things hoped for, the evidence of things not seen. For by it the elders obtained a good report. Through faith we understand that the worlds were framed by the word of God, so that things which are seen were not made of things which do appear. By faith Abel offered unto God a more excellent sacrifice than Cain, by which he obtained witness that he was righteous, God testifying of his gifts, and by it he, being dead, yet speaketh. By faith Enoch was translated that he should not see death, and was not found because God had translated him. For before his translation he had this testimony, that he pleased God. But without faith it is impossible to please him. For he that cometh to God must believe that he is, and that he is a rewarder of them that diligently seek him. By faith Noah, being warned of God of things not seen as yet, moved with fear, prepared an ark to the saving of his house, by the which he condemned the world and became heir of the righteousness which is by faith. By faith Abraham, when he was called to go out into a place which he should after receive for an inheritance, obeyed, and he went out, not knowing whither he went. By faith he sojourned in the land of promise, as in a strange country, dwelling in tabernacles with Isaac and Jacob, the heirs with him of the same promise. For he looked for a city whose foundation, whose builder and maker is God. Through faith also Sarah herself received strength to conceive seed, and was delivered of a child when she was past age, because she judged him faithful who had promised. Therefore sprang there even of one, and him as good as dead, so many as the stars of the sky in multitude, and as the sand which is by the seashore innumerable. These all died in faith, not having received the promises, but having seen them afar off, and were persuaded of them, and embraced them, and confessed that they were strangers and pilgrims on the earth. For they that say such things declare plainly that they seek a country. And truly, if they had been mindful of that country from whence they came out, they might have had opportunity to have returned. But now they desire a better country, that is, an heavenly. Wherefore God is not ashamed to be called their God, for he hath prepared for them a city. For by faith Abraham, when he was tried, offered up Isaac, and he had received the promises, offered up his only begotten son, of whom it was said that in Isaac shall thy seed be called, accounting that God was able to raise him up even from the dead, from whence also he received him in a figure. May God bless the reading of this portion of his word. Friends, I would encourage you, if possible, to read the remainder of this chapter. We read to the 19th verse, and there are 40 verses in this chapter which speak much of faith, and then it closes in the 12th chapter here. Wherefore, seeing we also are compassed about with so great a cloud of witnesses, let us lay aside every weight and sin which doth so easily beset us, and let us run with patience the race that is set before us, looking unto Jesus, the author and finisher of our faith, who for the joy that was set before him endured the cross, despising the shame, and is set down at the right hand of the throne of God. Shall we lift our hearts now in just a word of prayer? Heavenly Father, as we consider these saints of old and their faith, we indeed are aware of the necessity in this day in which we're living of knowing more of the
faith of our fathers, of looking to thee, dear Father, in trust and confidence, having faith indeed from the very bottom of our hearts, looking unto Jesus, the very author and the finisher of our faith, the great physician. We pray that thou wouldst increase our faith, for we ask it in Jesus' name with thanksgiving. Amen.

Thank you, Joe. Thank you, Lauren. Friends, as we bring today's Quiet Time broadcast to a close, I believe as we were reading here in this portion of the book of Hebrews, the statement, "But without faith it is impossible to please God," really ought to burn in our hearts. Let's remember this, shall we? May God indeed increase and encourage our faith in Him in these days. It's time for us to bring another Quiet Time broadcast to a close, and we say now, goodbye. May God richly bless you.

Music from past Made in Manitoba guest Kendrick Kay and Grandpa's Gibson. Good Wednesday morning. It is June 3rd, and we are coming off a very stormy evening across much of southern Manitoba. Had multiple tornado warnings in place and multiple confirmed tornadoes on the ground. And yes, lots of rainfall right across the region. Our rain watchers already texting and emailing in the totals. So how about we have a look at those and the forecast for today, which includes more rain and possibly additional thunderstorms later on. Let's have a look at a couple of Steinbach online rain watchers in Dominion City, 46.3 millimeters so far through 5 a.m. this morning, and in Steinbach, just shy of an inch at 9/10 at 22.6 millimeters. Showers ending this morning, then mainly cloudy until we see showers and thunderstorms restart this afternoon. Wind cell 20 gusting to 40, high 23, and feeling like 28. Showers with thunderstorms ending overnight with a low of 14. Sun and cloud on Thursday with a small chance of showers, wind shifting northwesterly, high 21. Sunshine to start Friday, then increasing cloud and a high of 20. Saturday sunny and a high of 29. Around the region this hour, 17 degrees, Steinbach, Richer, Kleefeld, and Winnipeg, Sprague 15. Wind from the south at 15, and the relative humidity is 96%. Stay ahead of the weather with a full 7-day forecast on the Lowen Body Shop weather page on the Steinbach online app. The early morning show on Wednesday, June 3rd is underway. I'm Chris Sumner, and as we head towards 6 o'clock and the official start of another morning show, of course, we'll talk a lot about the weather from last night and how there will be more of it later today, potentially not as severe as yesterday afternoon and last night. Our special guest, though, will be a gold medalist at Skills Canada 2026. It happened late last week in Toronto. There were just over 40 competitors from high school and post-secondary institutions in Manitoba that went to Toronto to compete. Only a handful won gold medals, and just one from southern Manitoba. Brady Peters, a grade 12 student at W.C. Miller Collegiate in Altona, won gold in carpentry at the high school level. He'll join us after 6:30 and 8:30. On the way in the next 10 minutes, Luke Bryan, the Wilkinsons, and this is Craig Campbell, Family Man.

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1: Let's have a look at a couple of Steinbeck Online rain watchers in Dominion City. 46.3 millimeters so far through 5 a.m. this morning. And in Steinbeck, just shy of an inch at 9/10 at 22.6 millimeters. Showers ending this morning, then mainly cloudy until we see showers and thunderstorms restart this afternoon. Wind chill 20, gusting to 40, high 23, and feeling like 28. Showers with thunderstorms ending overnight with a low of 14. Sun and cloud on Thursday with a small chance of showers, wind shifting northwesterly, high 21. Sunshine to start Friday, then increasing cloud and a high of 20. Saturday sunny and a high of 29. Around the region this hour, 17 degrees, Steinbeck, Richer, Kleefeld, and Winnipeg, Sprague 15. Wind from the south at 15, and the relative humidity is 96%. Stay ahead of the weather with a full 7-day forecast on the Low & Body Shop weather page on the Steinbeck online app.

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1: It's Wednesday, June 3rd, and welcome to the morning show. I'm Chris Sumner, and much of southern Manitoba waking up after the first severe weather outbreak of the season yesterday. We'll take a look at what our rain watchers are telling us about totals and tornadoes in just 10 minutes. Our special guest on today's morning show is W.C. Miller Collegiate's Brady Peters, the Altona grade 12 student, one of more than 40 Manitobans who competed at last week's 2026 Skills Canada event in Toronto, but one of only a handful that brought home a gold medal. His was in carpentry. We'll hear from Brady after 6:30 and 8:30. All right, the newsroom ready to go for another day to bring us up to speed on what's the top news for June 3rd. It's 6 o'clock.
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2: Good morning, I'm Addie Lowen. All severe weather warnings have ended for southern Manitoba, but not after several tornado sightings were reported in the Carmen area as hail and high winds ravaged that region. Then shortly after midnight, Manitoba Hydro Outages Map reported that many residents in the Niverville area were without power, which has since been restored, though there's still pockets of outages north of the town and across the southeast. The highest rainfall amounts in the province have been in the southeast, though still just under an inch of precipitation. While the highest recorded wind speeds yesterday reached 77 kilometers an hour in the Brunkild area. We are expecting clouds and showers, possible thunderstorms throughout the day. More weather details are coming up in just moments. And five people were taken to hospital following a severe collision at the intersection of Highway 12 and PR 210 near St. Anne yesterday. St. Anne Fire Chief Bob St. Don says a westbound vehicle was T-boned by a southbound vehicle. He notes there were a total of five people in the two vehicles, and all five are taken to hospital by ground ambulance. Though he doesn't have details, St. Don notes some of the injuries were severe. Stars Air Ambulance was also called to the crash. However, St. Don says they left without transporting anyone. The highway was fully reopened by about 8:30 p.m. last night. And Steinbeck's Summer in the City is now just weeks away, and organizers say festival goers can expect a fresh new look to the main stage area this year. With more, here's reporter Afton Berg.
3: Main stage organizer David Clausen says the stage is being rotated in the Solomon's Furniture parking lot to improve traffic flow and sight lines.
4: We've turned the entire compound. So the stage will be facing a different direction, the audience will be facing a different direction, but you're going to have the same incredible music and the same amazing live performance.
3: The updated layout will feature a licensed patio and a full weekend of entertainment as Main Street transforms for the annual festival. I'm Afton Berg.
2: And adults interested in trying something new can check out a Come Try Rugby event hosted by the Eastman Warriors. Kylie Tonita says the session will introduce women and men to the basics of rugby, including non-contact play and some of the sport's unique elements. She says many of the new players are surprised by the strong sense of community and respect found in the sport. The Come Try event happens tonight, weather permitting, at the 80 Penner Park Rugby Field from 7 to 9. And you deserve to know what's happening in the community. 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
2: Today, we're expecting clouds and showers through most of the day. Possible thunderstorm this afternoon. Windy at times, gusting to 40 kilometers an hour, reaching a high of 23 degrees with humidex at 28. Tonight, clouds and showers ending overnight, low of 14. Tomorrow, mix of sun and cloud, chance of showers for the afternoon. Once again, windy, high of 21. And for Friday, clouds and 20 degrees. We've got clouds and showers across southeastern Manitoba. In Niverville, Winnipeg, Cleefelt-Richer, St. Pierre, Grunthalvita, Sprague at 17. In Steinbach, wind is from the south at 15 kilometers an hour, humidity at 96%, and it is 17. For the latest local weather updates, visit the Lowen Body Shop weather page on Steinbach Online. I'm Addie Lowen.
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0: Carol Luft and My Darling One. The hour began with Simon and Garfunkel, Bleecker Street. On this Wednesday, June 3rd morning show, I'm Chris Sumner. Unsettled conditions continuing this morning in parts of southern Manitoba. Could see additional showers and thunderstorms later today. And as we talked about on yesterday's morning show, Tuesday afternoon and evening ended up being quite stormy across southern Manitoba. Multiple tornado warnings were issued in Westman, the Interlake, and Pembina Valleys, with storm chasers capturing those twisters on camera. Now, for those who are into severe summer weather, it was quite the beginning to this season yesterday. Well, Environment Canada has confirmed a total of three tornadoes on Tuesday, one east of Manitou and two near Carmen. Both were captured on video by storm chasers. Now, the final determination regarding their classification and strength still needs to occur. Meanwhile, our rain watchers busy this morning reporting the totals, which started from a frontal boundary moving through and then additional precipitation developing late last night into early this morning. Here are some of the totals of note across southern Manitoba. The highest rainfall total that I could find just south of Winkler at 92.7 millimeters. That is pushing toward 4 inches of rain. Altona had 62 millimeters yesterday. Manitou just over 61. Dominion City 46 millimeters. Morris had 32. Souris was just shy of 1 inch at 23.9 millimeters. And Steinbach coming in around 1 inch or 9 tenths. Now, we could see additional rainfall today, maybe thunderstorms as well. Temperatures a bit cooler than the last few days, but still humid in parts of the region, particularly in the Red River Valley and southeastern Manitoba. But a return to heat for the weekend showing up in the forecast, as I see 30s for Saturday and Sunday. We'll check those details in less than 10 minutes, coming up after music from John Denver and Gordon Lightfoot.
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0: John Denver, Perhaps Love, and that brings us to just after 6 o'clock here Wednesday morning. So here's that classic summer question again, air conditioning or open windows? I'm kind of both, depending on the time of day. During the day, love having those windows open. You get the birds, the wind, all of those summer sounds. It just feels nice. But at night, I'm 100% an air conditioning person. I like it to be cool, dark, and quiet. Except for this week, I didn't really get a choice. Our air conditioner stopped working right in the middle of the heat wave over the weekend. So now it's open windows, whether I like it or not. And that's fine until a thunderstorm comes through overnight. Now, there is nothing like being woken up by a huge crack of thunder right outside your window to just get that heart going. Anyway, that is how my morning started. I'm Eva Hyde, and we're going to take a look at your weather forecast coming up next.
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2: Today, we're expecting clouds and showers through most of the day. Possible thunderstorm this afternoon. Windy at times, gusting to 40 kilometers an hour, reaching a high of 23 degrees with humidex at 28. Tonight, clouds and showers ending overnight, low of 14. Tomorrow, mix of sun and cloud, chance of showers for the afternoon. Once again, windy, high of 21. And for Friday, clouds and 20 degrees. We've got clouds and showers across southeastern Manitoba. In Niverville, Winnipeg, Cleefelt Richer, St. Pierre, Grunthal Vita, Sprague at 17. In Steinbach, wind is from the south at 15 kilometers an hour, humidity at 96%, and it is 17. For the latest local weather updates, visit the Lowen Body Shop weather page on Steinbach Online. I'm Addie Lowen.
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4: The Canadian Food Inspection Agency says it will not move ahead with new traceability requirements for cattle and bison producers. The CFIA's National Manager of Livestock Traceability Programs is Heather Brown.
5: We've heard what the beef cattle producers are saying about burden and extra regulations and extra burden. And so we will not be introducing any new burden or any new sort of regulatory burden for cattle producers. However, with the traceability regulatory package that we're trying to move forward, there are other livestock sectors that the regulations affect. So the sheep and goat and cervid and pig sector. And so the CFIA does hope to move forward with changes that are supported by those sectors.
4: Once again, the CFIA says it will not move ahead with new traceability requirements for cattle and bison producers. For Golden West, I'm Glendalee Allen Bossler.
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6: Athletic director at SRSS and soccer coach Steve Rebezent details what's coming up this weekend and how the SRSS is set to host a pretty prestigious tournament.
7: Yeah, on June 5th and 6th, this Friday and Saturday, we are hosting the Provincial 4A High School Soccer Championships, the MHSAA Championships. And we've hosted it before, and it's a relatively new championship in that probably 5 or 6 years ago, or just after COVID, it was changed from a urban and rural championship to a 4A championship and a single double AAA. The single double AAA is the smaller schools up to AAA size.
6: He says that it's going to be very well attended, and he's excited to welcome people to the community. In the NHL, Game 1 of the Finals goes to the Golden Knights, who edged the Hurricanes 5-4 to grab a 1-0 series lead. In American Association of Professional Baseball action, the game between the Sioux Falls Canaries and Winnipeg Goldeyes ended after 6 innings, with Sioux Falls winning 9-8. And in Major League Baseball, the Toronto Blue Jays lost to Atlanta 4-3. For your scores, stories, and all things sports, check out the False Front Golf Simulator Sports page on SteinbachOnline.com. I'm Dave Anthony.
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0: It's Wednesday, June 3rd. I'm Chris Sumner. Thank you for listening to The Morning Show. One of our special guests today is Altona grade 12 student Brady Peters. He attends W.C. Miller Collegiate, and along with just over 40 other skilled trade and technology students from Manitoba, participated in the 2026 Skills Canada event last week in Toronto. He was one of only a handful of Manitoba competitors that came home with a gold medal, and the only one from southern Manitoba. He won gold in carpentry. We'll hear from Brady as we begin the conversation with him in about 10 minutes. Right now, 6:30.
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2: Good morning. I'm Addie Lowen. All severe weather warnings have ended for southern Manitoba, but not after several tornado sightings were reported in the Carmen area as hail and high winds ravaged that region. Then shortly after midnight, Manitoba Hydro Outages Map reported that many residents in the Niverville area were without power, which has since been restored, though there's still pockets of outages north of the town and across the southeast. The highest rainfall amounts in the province have been in the southeast, though still just under an inch of precipitation, while the highest recorded wind speeds yesterday reached 77 kilometers an hour in the Brunkild area. We are expecting clouds and showers, possible thunderstorms throughout the day. More weather details are coming up in just moments. And five people were taken to hospital following a severe collision at the intersection of Highway 12 and PR 210 near St. Anne yesterday. St. Anne Fire Chief Bob St. Don says a westbound vehicle was T-boned by a southbound vehicle. He notes there were a total of five people in the two vehicles, and all five are taken to hospital by ground ambulance. Though he doesn't have details, St. Don notes some of the injuries were severe. Stars Air Ambulance was also called to the crash. However, St. Don says they left without transporting anyone. The highway was fully reopened by about 8:30 p.m. last night. And Steinbeck's Summer in the City is now just weeks away, and organizers say festival goers can expect a fresh new look to the main stage area this year. With more, here's reporter Afton Berg.
3: Main stage organizer David Clausen says the stage is being rotated in the Solomon's Furniture parking lot to improve traffic flow and sight lines.
4: We've turned the entire compound. So the stage will be facing a different direction. The audience will be facing a different direction, but you're going to have the same incredible music and the same amazing live performance.
3: The updated layout will feature a licensed patio and a full weekend of entertainment as Main Street transforms for the annual festival. I'm Afton Berg.
2: And adults interested in trying something new can check out a Come Try Rugby event hosted by the Eastman Warriors. Kylie Tonita says the session will introduce women and men to the basics of rugby, including non-contact play and some of the sport's unique elements. She says many of the new players are surprised by the strong sense of community and respect found in the sport. The Come Try event happens tonight, weather permitting, at the 80 Penner Park Rugby Field from 7 to 9. And you deserve to know what's happening in the community. Upgrade your home screen by downloading the Steinbeck Online app today.
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2: Today, we're expecting clouds and showers through most of the day. Possible thunderstorm this afternoon. Windy at times, gusting to 40 kilometers an hour, reaching a high of 23 degrees with humidex at 28. Tonight, clouds and showers ending overnight, low of 14. Tomorrow, mix of sun and cloud. Chance of showers for the afternoon. Once again, windy, high of 21. And for Friday, clouds and 20 degrees. We've got clouds and showers across southeastern Manitoba. In Niverville, Winnipeg, Cleefelt Richer, St. Pierre, Grunthal Vita, Sprague at 17. In Steinbeck, wind is from the south at 15 kilometers an hour, humidity at 96%, and it is 17. For the latest local weather updates, visit the Lowen Body Shop weather page on Steinbeck Online. I'm Addie Lowen.

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2: Today, we're expecting clouds and showers through most of the day. Possible thunderstorm this afternoon. Windy at times, gusting to 40 kilometers an hour, reaching a high of 23 degrees with Humidex at 28. Tonight, clouds and showers ending overnight, low of 14. Tomorrow, mix of sun and cloud, chance of showers for the afternoon. Once again, windy, high of 21. And for Friday, clouds and 20 degrees. We've got clouds and showers across southeastern Manitoba. In Niverville, Winnipeg, Cleefelt-Richer, St. Pierre, Grunthalvita, Sprague at 17. In Steinbach, wind is from the south at 15 kilometers an hour, humidity at 96%, and it is 17. For the latest local weather updates, visit the Lowen Body Shop weather page on Steinbach Online. I'm Addie Lowen.
3: Hello. I'm Pastor Mark Sawatsky from the Bethel Burke Tyler Mennonite Church. A moment of meditation from the Upper Room Devotional Guide. The Bible reading today is from Psalm 91, verse 1. Whoever dwells in the shelter of the Most High will rest in the shadow of the Almighty. Thought for the day? When we go to God with our daily struggles, we find rest.

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2: The Canadian Food Inspection Agency says it will not move ahead with new traceability requirements for cattle and bison producers. The CFIA's National Manager of Livestock Traceability Programs is Heather Brown.
3: We've heard what the beef cattle producers are saying about burden and extra regulations and extra burden. And so we will not be introducing any new burden or any new sort of regulatory burden for cattle producers. However, with the traceability regulatory package that we're trying to move forward, there are other livestock sectors that the regulations affect. So the sheep and goat and cervid and pig sector. And so the CFIA does hope to move forward with changes that are supported by those sectors.
2: Once again, the CFIA says it will not move ahead with new traceability requirements for cattle and bison producers. For Golden West, I'm Glendalee Allen Bossler.

0: It's Wednesday, June 3rd. Thank you for joining us on the morning show. I'm Chris Sumner, and as we look ahead to the weekend, another episode of Made in Manitoba, and it will be a debut from Brandon's Mike Lamb, his first appearance on our weekly musical spotlight. Now, Mike is an instructor of creative media at Assiniboine College, has a singer-songwriter vibe, and in fact is connected to our Golden West family through his father. I'll tell you more as I share my first snippet of my conversation with our next Made in Manitoba guest, Mike Lamb, in about 10 minutes. Right now, it's 7 o'clock.
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2: Good morning, I'm Addie Lowen. All severe weather warnings have ended for southern Manitoba, but not after several tornado sightings were reported in the Carmen area as hail and high winds ravaged that region. And then shortly after midnight, the Manitoba Outages Map reported that many residents in the Niverville area were without power, which has since been restored. However, as of 5 o'clock this morning, just over 300 residents are without power, those living along Highway 59 from the 52 intersection north to the PR210. 10, including homes in the Torrent area. Manitoba Hydro estimates electricity will be restored later this morning. The highest rainfall amounts in the province have been in the southeast, though still just under an inch of precipitation, while the highest recorded wind speeds yesterday reached 77 kilometers an hour in the Brunkhild area. We are expecting clouds and showers, possible thunderstorms throughout the day. More weather details are coming up in just moments. And summer in the city in Steinbeck is just 2 weeks away, and organizers say festival goers can expect a fresh new look to the main stage area this year. David Clausen with the Summer in the City Committee says the stage is being rotated in the Solomon's Furniture parking lot to improve traffic flow and sight lines.
3: We've turned the entire compound. So the stage will be facing a different direction, the audience will be facing a different direction, but you're going to have the same incredible music and the same amazing live performance.
2: The updated layout will feature a licensed patio and a full weekend of entertainment as Main Street transforms into the annual festival. And a Linden woman is exploring some unconventional ways to use dandelions. With more, here's reporter Cosette Bott.
4: Bridget Giesbrecht says her frustration quickly turned into a culinary experiment after she started looking up recipes.
5: Those little things are driving me crazy. Maybe I can learn to love them. So I decided to try making a few things. So I looked up some recipes. Of course, I just looked online and thought, you know what, I can do something with this.
4: Giesbrecht now uses dandelion flowers to make homemade syrup and has also experimented with granola, tea, and other homemade mixtures. I'm Cosette Bott.
2: And the Eastman Warriors Rugby Club is inviting adults to learn about the sport at an upcoming Come Try Rugby event. Club President Kylie Tanita says the event is open to beginners and anyone curious about the game.
6: Rugby is an amazing community. It's just welcoming, and you're going to come out, see some cool stuff like the lifts. We're going to talk about a scrum. We're going to show you all the cool things about rugby. And then we're going to have a supper.
2: The club is focusing on adult development this season and hopes to introduce more women and men to the sport's culture of camaraderie and respect. Come Try Rugby happens tonight, weather permitting, at the 80 Penner Park Rugby Field in Steinbeck. 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
2: Today we're expecting clouds and showers through most of the day. Possible thunderstorm this afternoon. Windy at times, gusting to 40 kilometers an hour, reaching a high of 23 degrees with humidex at 28. Tonight, clouds and showers ending overnight, low of 14. Tomorrow, mix of sun and cloud. Chance of showers for the afternoon. Once again, windy, high of 21. And for Friday, clouds and 20 degrees. We've got clouds and showers across southeastern Manitoba. In Niverville, Winnipeg, Clefelt-Richer, St. Pierre, Grunthalvita, Sprague at 17. In Steinbach, wind is from the south at 15 kilometers an hour, humidity at 96%, and it is 17. For the latest local weather updates, visit the Lowen Body Shop weather page on Steinbach Online. 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
4: 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I'm Addie Lowen. 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So as the rain continues to fall, already many regions' rain gauges are, it's not a mercury. What is it? Rain just keeps rising. Dominion City already received 52 millimeters of rain. That's 2 inches. And of course, many of our gardens and fields really, really needed the moisture. Here in Steinbeck, we've already received 1 inch of rain or 29 millimeters. So it's just over an inch of rain. And we're expecting more moisture throughout the day, possibly another severe system heading our way later this afternoon. And of course, you can find the details always on the Low and Body Shop weather page on Steinbeck Online. So today is City of Steinbeck Garbage and Recycling. I got to get back in the groove here after a couple of days off. I was at a wedding, a family wedding out in BC. It was just fantastic. Here we go. It is day 3 in Steinbeck, pickup day 3. And that would be for the great folks living along Hanover, Henry, Hospital, Home. Also Windham Estates Development. Today is also your pickup day. Mitchell and area residents, you also got to get your garbage and bins to the curb, the recycling bins, get those to the curb. And you know what? The rain's not that bad. In fact, it's 16 degrees, so practically balmy. Today is also Hanover School Division. Let me get here to this calendar. Oh, it's day 1. Oh, that's wonderful. Just love all the end of school activities that are going to be happening in the next 3 weeks. Because really, that last week of June, is it really even school? No, they still do learning and they still have more of those assessments and all that other fun stuff. Really appreciate our school divisions right across the Southeast. I should mention, heading on over to steinbeckonline.com, we've got garagesalejunkie.ca. A busy weekend for residents of Bloomingdale, Cleefelt, and St. Pierre. It is your garage sale weekends. Yay! Just letting you know that by the time tomorrow wraps up, heading into Friday and Saturday, beautiful garage sailing weather. Oh man, wish you all the best with your garage sales. It's also a really busy weekend when it comes to the Grunthal Hanover Ag Grounds. They're hosting the Spring Twist Off Teddy Bear Fun Day happening this Saturday at the EA Friesen Park next to the Jacob Public Library. Mostly morning event from 10 to 1, but Agape House is hosting that one. New Bothwell Cheese and Wine Festival, and the Red Rock Cyclothon is on Saturday, the 57th annual Red Rock Cyclothon. Fantastic. Of course, raising money so that more campers can enjoy at least 1 week of summer camp. And then on Saturday also, Sunday, the Alzheimer's Walk is happening in Steinbeck. So a great weekend. You can always find more details on steinbeckonline.com community page.

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2: The Morning Show is what you're listening to on Wednesday, June 3rd. I'm Chris Sumner. Without a doubt, as you get to work this morning, the topic of conversation most likely will be about last night's stormy weather. Environment Canada has already confirmed 2 tornadoes in the Carmen area and 1 east of Manitou. And our rain watchers have been sending in totals big time this morning. Of course, you can check out photos, videos, and all the rain watcher totals on our website and app whenever you have time. Or stick around right now, because we're going to tell you them right in the news. It's 7:30.
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4: Good morning, I'm Addie Lowen. All severe weather warnings have ended for southern Manitoba, but not after several tornado sightings were reported in the Carmen area as hail and high winds ravaged that region. And then shortly after midnight, the Manitoba Outages Map reported that many residents in the Niverville area were without power, which has since been restored. However, as of 5 o'clock this morning, just over 300 residents are without power, those living along Highway 59 from the 52 intersection north to the PR 210, including homes in the Torrond area. Manitoba Hydro estimates electricity will be restored later this morning. The highest rainfall amounts in the province fallen so far have been in southern Manitoba, with many regions reporting over an inch of precipitation. Dominion City, 52 millimeters of rain has fallen so far, Steinbeck at 29 millimeters of rain. While the highest recorded wind speeds yesterday reached 77 kilometers an hour in the Brunkilt area. We are expecting clouds and showers, possible thunderstorms throughout the day. More weather details are coming up in just moments. And summer in the city in Steinbeck is just 2 weeks away, and organizers say festival goers can expect a fresh new look to the main stage area this year. David Clausen with the Summer in the City Committee says the stage is being rotated in the Solomon's Furniture parking lot to improve traffic flow and sight lines.
5: We've turned the entire compound. So the stage will be facing a different direction, the audience will be facing a different direction, but you're going to have the same incredible music and the same amazing live performance.
4: The updated layout will feature a licensed patio and a full weekend of entertainment as Main Street transforms into the annual festival. And a Linden woman is exploring some unconventional ways to use dandelions. With more, here's reporter Cosette Bott.
6: Bridget Giesbrecht says her frustration quickly turned into a culinary experiment after she started looking up recipes.
7: Those little things are driving me crazy. Maybe I can learn to love them. So I decided to try making a few things. So I looked up some recipes. Of course, I just looked online and thought, you know what, I can do something with this.
6: Giesbrecht now uses dandelion flowers to make homemade syrup and has also experimented with granola, tea, and other homemade mixtures. I'm Cosette Bott.
4: And the Eastman Warriors Rugby Club is inviting adults to learn about the sport at an upcoming Come Try Rugby event. Club President Kylie Tanita says the event is open to beginners and anyone curious about the game.
8: Rugby is an amazing community. It's just welcoming, and you're going to come out, see some cool stuff like the lifts. We're going to talk about a scrum. We're going to show you all the cool things about rugby. And then we're going to have a supper.
4: The club is focusing on adult development this season and hopes to introduce more women and men to the sport's culture of camaraderie and respect. Come Try Rugby happens tonight, weather permitting, at the 80 Penner Park Rugby Field in Steinbeck. And whether you're on the go or at home, stay in the loop with the latest local stories. 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
4: Today, we're expecting clouds and showers through most of the day. Possible thunderstorm this afternoon. Windy at times, gusting to 40 kilometers an hour, reaching a high of 23 degrees with Humidex at 28. Tonight, clouds and showers ending overnight, low of 14. Tomorrow, mix of sun and cloud, chance of showers for the afternoon. Once again, windy, high of 21. And for Friday, clouds and 20 degrees. We've got clouds and showers across southeastern Manitoba. In Niverville, Winnipeg, Cleefelt-Richer, St. Pierre, Grunthalvita, Sprague at 17. In Steinbach, wind is from the south at 15 kilometers an hour, humidity at 96%, and it is 17. For the latest local weather updates, visit the Lowen Body Shop weather page on Steinbach Online. I'm Addie Lowen.
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13: The Canadian Food Inspection Agency says it will not move ahead with new traceability requirements for cattle and bison producers. The CFIA's National Manager of Livestock Traceability Programs is Heather Brown.
14: We've heard what the beef cattle producers are saying about burden and extra regulations and extra burden. And so we will not be introducing any new burden or any new sort of regulatory burden for cattle producers. However, with the traceability regulatory package that we're trying to move forward, there are other livestock sectors that the regulations affect. So the sheep and goat and cervid and pig sector. And so the CFIA does hope to move forward with changes that are supported by those sectors.
13: Once again, the CFIA says it will not move ahead with new traceability requirements for cattle and bison producers. For Golden West, I'm Glendalee Allen Bossler.
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16: Athletic Director at SRSS and Soccer Coach Steve Rebezent details what's coming up this weekend and how the SRSS is set to host a pretty prestigious tournament.
18: Yeah, on June 5th and 6th, this Friday and Saturday, we are hosting the Provincial 4A High School Soccer Championships, the MHSAA Championships, and We've hosted it before, and it's a relatively new championship in that probably 5 or 6 years ago, or just after COVID, it was changed from a urban and rural championship to a 4A championship and a single double AAA. The single double AAA is the smaller schools up to AAA size.
16: He says that it's going to be very well attended, and he's excited to welcome people to the community. In the NHL, Game 1 of the Finals goes to the Golden Knights, who edged the Hurricanes 5-4 to grab a 1-0 series lead. In American Association of Professional Baseball action, the game between the Sioux Falls Canaries and Winnipeg Goldeyes ended after 6 innings, with Sioux Falls winning 9-8. And in Major League Baseball, the Toronto Blue Jays lost to Atlanta 4-3. For your scores, stories, and all things sports, check out the False Front Golf Simulator Sports page on StimeBackOnline.com. I'm Dave Anthony.
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4: You're listening to AM 1250 Radio. Good morning. I'm Addie Lowen. As the rain continues to fall, yes, rain watchers, thank you so much. Over an inch of rain already in the Steinbeck area. Dominion City, over 2 inches of rain. Other parts of the region coming up to 3 inches of rain. And moisture is just what many farmers and gardeners and homeowners got to get that grass growing in those annuals that you planted. The petunias are looking a little droopy when I got home from my holidays yesterday morning, but you know what? Hubby did a great job taking care of our yard and our home, and now it's time to make sure that you have a great weekend. A lot of stuff happening in the Southeast. I already mentioned several items, including the Hanover Ag Spring Twist-Off event. Now, recently, Carly Coop had a chance to chat with Brenda Levesque. And Carly asks Brenda,
22: for people who don't know what it is, Brenda, what is the Spring Twist-Off? Somebody's never been before. What is it all about?
23: So Spring Twist-Off is a Bull Riders Canada sanctioned event. It's professional bull riding with a little bit of a twist. It's between rounds of bull riding, we have barrel racers come in and do a barrel racing showdown. So you get a little bit of everything. You get the big, tough, action-packed bull riding, and then you get these ladies who are so incredibly fast zipping around doing their barrel racing contest. So it's kind of has a little bit for no matter what your favorite type of, you know, rodeo sport is.
22: Absolutely. I'm always amazed at the athleticism of both the bull riders and the barrel racers. There's so much required. Not that I ever think bull riding is easy, because I don't, but barrel racing is just thrilling to watch, and you get to be up so close to the action.
23: Absolutely, and it's a great platform for these barrel racers as well to get to merge and take the attention a little bit from the bull riding crowd. So it's been really, really successful event now that we've added the barrel racing in over the last couple of years.
22: Well, so that is all happening on June the 5th. We can come and attend and watch this, and then you've created quite a party atmosphere for everybody watching as well. What kind of vibe do you got going on around all of this?
23: Well, we have Crossfire Bull Riding come in, and they help us produce the event, and they have amazing announcers, and they work the crowd. We have it's a family-friendly event. We have a family zone, and there's area where the kids can play, and you can have no alcohol in that one spot. We have that going on, but then we also have a party in the dirt, and we have beer gardens, and we have that for that type of crowd. So it's a little bit of everything, and everyone's just having a good time.
22: It is, and it's a great way to kick off the spring and summertime. Why do you think this event has just become so popular? Because the stands are packed with fans.
23: Because that's what it is. We're kicking it off. Especially this year, it's finally spring, I might say, like knock on wood. So we're literally kicking off. We usually say we're kicking the summer event season off, but I think we're kicking spring off this year.
22: I think so.
23: But it sets the tone. It's your first big event in the area that gets us kind of going for, we're getting outside again, we're getting together again, we're going out and we're enjoying something together with the community. It's nice to have literally like a little twist off to the year. School's almost done.
22: Yeah.
23: Everyone's starting to come out of our cocoons, right? We're ready to go enjoy summer.
22: Totally. It's a great gathering place for the community for sure. A lot of different people there enjoying it. What do you enjoy the most about the spring twist off?
23: I enjoy when the crowd is full and you're watching it and you kind of get to take a minute and look around and enjoy that, like, everything's in place. The event's going on. We've done all we can do, and it's a success.
22: Yeah, absolutely. And this event, as you mentioned, is perfect for anyone of any age because you've got those different areas for people to sit.
23: Yes, absolutely. We have the regular stands that you can sit in, you can have a drink in, you can relax and talk to your friends in. But we have one section of the stands that is called our family zone, where that area, you have no alcohol in that area, and there's a little bit of extra space. The kids kind of just play around and dig in the dirt and get dirty and watch, and everyone's kind of a little bit at ease because that's something they want to be comfortable in. Then they have their spot there. So it's been a really, really great addition to the stands doing that.
0: There you go. More with Carly and Brenda talking about the Spring Twist Off event happening in Grenthal this weekend after Did You Know here on AM 1250 Radio.

0: Make this year a safe school year for everyone. 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This message is brought to you by Brio Insurance and Steinbach and AM 1250 Radio.
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2: 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Good morning. I'm Addie Lowen. Umbrella and a light jacket needed this morning. Risk of a thunderstorm possible. Showers continuing throughout much of the day. Windy as well at times with gusts of 40 kilometers an hour. You know what? The spring weather we didn't have in May, we now have at the beginning of June, and we'll take it. Any moisture these days is very welcome. And looks like things are going to drop nicely, though, for Friday night for the Hanover Ag Spring Twist-Off event. You heard a conversation between Carly Coop and Brenda Levesque from Hanover Ag talking about the Spring Twist-Off event and how they're including the kids. Now, Carly and Brenda were talking about the kids playing in the dust and the dirt. I think today it would be pure mud, which would bring huge smiles and joy to the kids. Maybe not so much to the parents or those doing laundry, but let's continue the conversation, listening in on Carly Coop chatting with Brenda Levesque.
3: Kids kind of just play around and dig in the dirt and get dirty and watch, and everyone's kind of a little bit at ease because that's something they want to be comfortable in. Then they have their spot there. So it's been a really, really great addition to the stands doing that.
4: For sure. The kids are literally playing in the dirt while they're watching this. Tell me about...
3: Yes, they are having their own party in the dirt.
4: Yeah, really? Yeah. Speaking of party in the dirt, tell me about party in the dirt. What's that all about?
3: Party in the dirt follows the bull riding action. You move on in underneath our tent and we have a DJ, Big Show Productions there. We keep the beer gardens open. And you just have a good time. It's literally a party in the dirt. It's not much more than that. It's an outdoor social vibe. Everyone has a great time. Sit down and have a drink with your friends. You dance. You listen to music.
4: It is a very good vibe. So if we want tickets to this, what kind of options do we have?
3: You can go to hanoveregg.com. You can have $35 general admission tickets. 5 and under are free. You also could purchase a VIP table if you want to be at a reserved table right up next to the action with you and 7 of your closest friends.
4: Those are the best seats in the house. I can speak from experience. You get just a little bit closer to the action. You might actually get some dirt on your face from a bull flying by, but it's definitely a highlight for lots of people.
3: Oh, yeah. We have people who, once they go there, they don't want to go back to regular seats. They want to come back every year and sit in that VIP table.
4: I would be one of those people. It's just a great perspective to have right there on the ground. I mean, clearly you're safe, but it's just a different angle to watch all the action from. So Spring Twist-Off happening when?
3: Friday, June 5th. At 7 p.m.
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8: It's Wednesday, June 3rd. I'm Chris Sumner. Welcome to the morning show and welcome to the morning after what was a stormy night throughout parts of southern Manitoba, areas of West Man, the Red River Valley, and Interlake all seeing tornado warnings yesterday. Our rain watchers have been busy this morning sending in totals, photos, and videos, and I'll recap what we're hearing right across southern Manitoba in 10 minutes. Right now to the newsroom. It's 8 o'clock.
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2: Good morning, I'm Addie Lowen. All severe weather warnings have ended for southern Manitoba, but not after several tornado sightings were reported in the Carmen area as hail and high winds ravaged that region. And then shortly after midnight, the Manitoba Outages Map reported that many residents in the Niverville area were without power, which has since been restored. However, as of 5 o'clock this morning, just over 300 residents are without power, those living along Highway 59 from the 52 intersection north to the PR 210, including homes in the Toronto area. Manitoba Hydro estimates electricity will be restored later this morning. The highest rainfall amounts in the province fallen so far have been in southern Manitoba, with many regions reporting over an inch of precipitation. Dominion City, 52 millimeters of rain has fallen so far, Steinbeck at 29 millimeters of rain, while the highest recorded wind speeds yesterday reached 77 kilometers an hour in the Brunkilt area. We are expecting clouds and showers, possible thunderstorms throughout the day. More weather details are coming up in just moments. And Steinbeck's Summer in the City is extending the party this year with exciting new additions. Main stage organizer David Clausen says local talent will take the main stage entertainment later into the evening before the party gets started.
10: Our free entertainment on Saturday night has been lengthened. So you will be able to enjoy that main stage compound until 8 o'clock. 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
2: The weekend will feature live music, food, and a 50-50 draw, silent auction, and $5 drinks during the social. And the Eastman Warriors Rugby Club is inviting adults to learn about the sport at an upcoming Come Try Rugby event. 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
11: Eastman Warriors Club President Kylie Taneda says the event is open to beginners and anyone curious about the game.
12: Rugby is an amazing community. It's just welcoming, and you're going to come out, see some cool stuff like the lifts. We're going to talk about a scrum. We're going to show you all the cool things about rugby, and then we're going to have a supper.
11: The club is focusing on adult development this season and hopes to introduce more men and women to the sport's culture of camaraderie and respect. I'm Judy Peters.
2: And five people were taken to hospital following a severe collision at the intersection of Highway 12 and PR 210 near St. Anne yesterday. St. Anne Fire Chief Bob St. Don says a westbound vehicle was T-boned by a southbound vehicle. He notes there were a total of five people in the two vehicles, and all five are taken to hospital by ground ambulance. Though he doesn't have details, St. Don notes some of the injuries were severe. Stars Air Ambulance was also called to the crash. However, St. Don says they left without transporting anyone. The highway was fully reopened by about 8:30 p.m. last night. And morning, noon, and night, Steinbeck Online keeps you connected to the stories that matter most in the Southeast. 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
2: Today, we're expecting clouds and showers through most of the day. Possible thunderstorm this afternoon. Windy at times, gusting to 40 kilometers an hour, reaching a high of 23 degrees with Humidex at 28. Tonight, clouds and showers ending overnight, low of 14. Tomorrow, mix of sun and cloud. Chance of showers for the afternoon. Once again, windy, high of 21. And for Friday, clouds and 20 degrees. We've got clouds and showers across southeastern Manitoba. In Niverville, Winnipeg, Cleefelt-Richer, St. Pierre, Grunthalvita, Sprague at 17. In Steinbach, wind is from the south at 15 kilometers an hour, humidity at 96%, and it is 17. For the latest local weather updates, visit the Lowen Body Shop weather page on Steinbach Online. I'm Addie Lowen.
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0: George Fox and Clearly Canadian on our morning show for Wednesday, June 3rd. I'm Chris Sumner. The weather is certainly going to be a topic of conversation this morning around the breakfast table, and also once you get into work. The first tornado warnings of the season were issued in western Manitoba, the Red River Valley, and Interlake. Multiple municipalities having tornado warnings issued yesterday, and already this morning, Environment Canada has confirmed three tornadoes after receiving video of two near Carmen and one east of Manitou. Now, our rain watchers have been busy this morning sending in video, photos, and of course, rainfall totals from yesterday. And the highest total we've received so far, just south of Winkler, at 3.7 inches or nearly 93 millimeters. Dick, our rain watcher in Woodmore in southeastern Manitoba, he had 70 millimeters of rainfall yesterday. Altona had about 62. Carmen had 40. Elm Creek, 33. Morris, 32. In the city of Morden, 28. Steinbach was just shy of an inch, about 9/10. And as we look into western Manitoba, Souris, 24 millimeters. Wawanisa, 18. Verdun, about half an inch. Of course, you can check out the videos, photos, and rainwatcher totals that we've received so far in the story on our app and website.
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0: Steve Bell and the Winnipeg Symphony Orchestra, Deep Calls to Deep. Well, you know, there are some signs of summer that just sneak up on you, like the heat and the humidity, and apparently your wedding ring's not quite fitting the same way as they did in January. I've noticed mine are a little tight lately. They're certainly not going anywhere without me noticing, let's just say that. But with the warm weather and a bit of swelling in the hands that comes with it, you start to notice these things. Someone actually suggested those flexible rubber wedding bands that people are wearing these days. You know, for a little more give when sizes change, and it's a kind thought, very practical. But I'll be honest, those rubber bands, they just don't have the same sparkle. So I'm probably just going to make do. And I suppose if you've been married for 50 years or more, there have probably been a few times when those rings have needed a little adjustment one way or the other. It comes with the territory, which is a nice reminder, actually, because we're going to be celebrating love stories a little later this hour. Our wedding anniversary album is coming up. And if you've got an anniversary that you'd like us to highlight, you can reach out at 1-800-374-3315.
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6: Today, we're expecting clouds and showers through most of the day. Possible thunderstorm this afternoon. Windy at times, gusting to 40 kilometers an hour, reaching a high of 23 degrees with Humidex at 28. Tonight, clouds and showers ending overnight, low of 14. Tomorrow, mix of sun and cloud, chance of showers for the afternoon. Once again, windy, high of 21. And for Friday, clouds and 20 degrees. We've got clouds and showers across southeastern Manitoba. In Niverville, Winnipeg, Kleefeld, Richer, St. Pierre, Grunthalvita, Sprague at 17. In Steinbach, wind is from the south at 15 kilometers an hour, humidity at 96%, and it is 17. For the latest local weather updates, visit the Lowen Body Shop weather page on Steinbach Online. I'm Addie Lowen.
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8: Athletic director at SRSS and soccer coach Steve Rebezent details what's coming up this weekend and how the SRSS is set to host a pretty prestigious tournament.
9: Yeah, on June 5th and 6th, this Friday and Saturday, we're hosting the Provincial 4A High School Soccer Championships, the MHSAA Championships, and we've hosted it before, and it's a relatively new championship in that probably 5 or 6 years ago, or just after COVID, it was changed from a urban and rural championship to a 4A championship and a single double AAA. The single double AAA is the smaller schools up to AAA size.
8: He says that it's going to be very well attended, and he's excited to welcome people to the community. In the NHL, Game 1 of the Finals goes to the Golden Knights, who edged the Hurricanes 5-4 to grab a 1-0 series lead. In American Association of Professional Baseball action, the game between the Sioux Falls Canaries and Winnipeg Goldeyes ended after 6 innings, with Sioux Falls winning 9-8. And in Major League Baseball, the Toronto Blue Jays lost to Atlanta 4-3. 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
4: 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I'm Chris Sumner. Now, last week, Thursday and Friday, the Skills Canada 2026 competition took place in Toronto. 500 competitors in high school and post-secondary categories were there, including just over 40 students from Manitoba. Of those 40, over 30 medaled in their respective categories, but only one from Southern Manitoba who won gold. That's W.C. Miller Collegiate's Brady Peters in carpentry. He's our special guest on The Morning Show today, and we'll continue the conversation with him in about 10 minutes. Right now, 8:30.
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6: Good morning. I'm Addie Lowen. All severe weather warnings have ended for southern Manitoba, but not after several tornado sightings were reported in the Carmen area as hail and high winds ravaged that region. And then shortly after midnight, the Manitoba Outages Map reported that many residents in the Niverville area were without power, which has since been restored. However, as of 5 o'clock this morning, just over 300 residents are without power. Those living along Highway 59 from the 52 intersection north to the PR210. Including homes in the Torrond area. Manitoba Hydro estimates electricity will be restored later this morning. The highest rainfall amounts in the province fallen so far have been in southern Manitoba, with many regions reporting over an inch of precipitation. Dominion City, 52 millimeters of rain has fallen so far, Steinbeck at 29 millimeters of rain, while the highest recorded wind speeds yesterday reached 77 kilometers an hour in the Brunkilt area. We are expecting clouds and showers, possible thunderstorms throughout the day. More weather details are coming up in just moments. And Steinbeck's Summer in the City is extending the party this year with exciting new additions. Main stage organizer David Clausen says local talent will take the main stage entertainment later into the evening before the party gets started.
7: Our free entertainment on Saturday night has been lengthened. So you will be able to enjoy that main stage compound until 8 o'clock. Free entertainment on Saturday night before the social begins.
6: The weekend will feature live music, food, and a 50-50 draw, silent auction, and $5 drinks during the social. And the Eastman Warriors Rugby Club is inviting adults to learn about the sport at an upcoming Come Try Rugby event. With more, here's reporter Judy Peters.
8: Eastman Warriors Club President Kylie Tanita says the event is open to beginners and anyone curious about the game.
9: Rugby is an amazing community. It's just welcoming, and you're going to come out, see some cool stuff like the lifts. We're going to talk about a scrum. We're going to show you all the cool things about rugby, and then we're going to have a supper.
8: The club is focusing on adult development this season and hopes to introduce more men and women to the sport's culture of camaraderie and respect. I'm Judy Peters.
6: And five people were taken to hospital following a severe collision at the intersection of Highway 12 and PR210 near St. Anne yesterday. St. Anne Fire Chief Bob St. Don says a westbound vehicle was T-boned by a southbound vehicle. He notes there were a total of five people in the two vehicles, and all five are taken to hospital by ground ambulance. Though he doesn't have details, St. Don notes some of the injuries were severe. Stars Air Ambulance was also called to the crash. However, St. Don says they left without transporting anyone. The highway was fully reopened by about 8:30 p.m. last night. And morning, noon, and night, Steinbeck Online keeps you connected to the stories that matter most in the Southeast. 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
6: Today we're expecting clouds and showers through most of the day. Possible thunderstorm this afternoon. Windy at times, gusting to 40 kilometers an hour, reaching a high of 23 degrees with Humidex at 28. Tonight clouds and showers ending overnight, low of 14. Tomorrow mix of sun and cloud, chance of showers for the afternoon. Once again, windy. High of 21, and for Friday, clouds and 20 degrees. We've got clouds and showers across southeastern Manitoba. In Niverville, Winnipeg, Cleefelt Richer, St. Pierre, Grunthalvita, Sprague at 17. In Steinbach, wind is from the south at 15 kilometers an hour, humidity at 96%, and it is 17. For the latest local weather updates, visit the Lowen Body Shop weather page on Steinbach Online. I'm Addie Lowen.
11: In Manitoba, we look out for each other. It's what makes us the friendly province. But right now, many of us are struggling to make ends meet, paying more for everything with wages that haven't kept up. Everyone needs a raise. 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

0: Music from Crash Test Dummies and Superman Song on Wednesday's morning show. It's June 3rd. Unsettled conditions expected to return to much of southern Manitoba this afternoon and this evening, primarily in the Red River Valley and southeastern Manitoba, as we expect shower and thunderstorm activity, possibly severe thunderstorms. The southwest a little calmer today. Forecast coming up in just a few moments. Last Thursday and Friday, over 500 competitors from high school and post-secondary schools across Canada were in Toronto competing at Skills Canada 2026. That included over 40 students from Manitoba. Now, there were more than 40 skilled trade and technology categories, the opportunity, of course, to be named the best in the country in their field. On today's morning show, we're joined by one of the best in Canada, Brady Peters, attends W.C. Miller Collegiate in Altona and advanced to Skills Canada after winning gold in high school carpentry at Skills Manitoba in April. He captured gold at Skills Canada 2 in carpentry. We pick up the conversation at the end of 2 days of building a small garden playhouse. Second day is coming to a close. The horn goes. You're exhausted. The project is as done as it's going to get because your time allotment is over. Before you found out you placed, what were you most proud of regarding what you did at Skills Canada?
1: I'd say just being, like, getting that close to being done. And I knew that I had worked as hard as I could for the full 12 hours, and I couldn't really do much more than what I did.
0: Regarding the craftsmanship of the project, was there a particular aspect that you were particularly proud of that you felt you did a really good job on?
1: I think the roof. That was, like, I had done a practice one, and that roof didn't turn out as good, but then the one that I built during the competition looked a lot better, and I was pretty happy with it.
0: So let's talk about when you found out that not only did you place at Skills Canada in carpentry, you won another gold. Tell us about that moment.
1: Oh, it was insane. I was really nervous. I was going into it, and as soon as I heard them announce that carpentry secondary was next, my heart just started pounding. And then I was fairly confident that I was, like, in, like, the top three, and I kind of knew who else was. But when they announced third and second, then I was really nervous that I'd messed up some math or something that got me off the top three. But when they announced my name, it was just awesome.
0: What does it mean to you to have gone to Skills Canada, competed at such a high level, and also got first place among your peers from right across the country?
1: It's a lot of different emotions. Pretty cool to represent Manitoba and something that you worked on by yourself, and it's not like a team.
0: Skills Canada carpentry category gold medalist Brady Peters, a grade 12 student at W.C. Miller Collegiate in Altona. He was one of just over 40 Manitoba high school and post-secondary students that competed at the 2026 event held late last week in Toronto. More than 30 of our competitors medaled in their respective categories. As far as I can see, Brady is the only gold medalist from southern Manitoba. But congratulations, absolutely, to everyone who was there and those who brought home gold, silver, and bronze. All right, temperatures across Canada. This morning it's 15 in Victoria, 18 in Vancouver, 12 in Prince George, 8 in Edmonton, and 6 in Calgary. Fog in Saskatoon, 13, 11 in Regina, 18 in Winnipeg, 15 in Thunder Bay. Sunny in 22 in Toronto, 20 in Ottawa, 18 in Montreal, and 19 in Quebec City. 11 in Fredericton, 7 in Halifax, 6 in Charlottetown, partly sunny, 11 in St. John's. In Canada's North, Whitehorse, 7 degrees, 11 in Yellowknife, plus 1 and partly cloudy in Iqaluit. That's a look at temperatures across Canada. Your forecast, which could include more showers and thunderstorms later today, coming up.
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3: 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A teddy bear fun day in support of Agape House is being held Saturday from 10 to 1 at EA Friesen Park. A fundraising barbecue for Grunthel Menno Home will be held June 11th, beginning at 5 o'clock. 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
5: Today, we're expecting clouds and showers through most of the day. Possible thunderstorm this afternoon. Windy at times, gusting to 40 kilometers an hour, reaching a high of 23 degrees with Humidex at 28. Tonight, clouds and showers ending overnight, low of 14. Tomorrow, mix of sun and cloud, chance of showers for the afternoon. Once again, windy, high of 21. And for Friday, clouds and 20 degrees. We've got clouds and showers across southeastern Manitoba. In Niverville, Winnipeg, Kleefeld, Richer, St. Pierre, Grunthal, Vida, Sprague at 17. In Steinbach, wind is from the south at 15 kilometers an hour, humidity at 96%, and it is 17. For the latest local weather updates, visit the Lowen Body Shop weather page on Steinbach Online. I'm Addie Lowen.
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3: George Hall's meditation on Compass Point today is based on Lamentation 3, verses 22 and 23. Hi, I'm Pete Smith. It is of the Lord's mercies that we are not consumed, because his compassions fail not. They are new every morning. Great is thy faithfulness. This item is guaranteed never to fail. Such excessive advertising may deceive some, but the majority of listeners understand that man-made items sooner or later fail. Durability and permanency are qualities found uniquely in the eternal God. We are greatly strengthened spiritually when we rely upon his faithfulness. There's no expiry date attached to God's wonderful salvation. Do you have this precious free gift of God? 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
5: Good morning. I'm Addie Lowen. All severe weather warnings have ended for southern Manitoba, but not after several tornado sightings were reported in the Carmen area as hail and high winds ravaged that region. And then shortly after midnight, the Manitoba Outages Map reported that many residents in the Niverville area were without power, which has since been restored. The highest rainfall amounts in the province fallen so far have been in southern Manitoba, with many regions reporting over an inch of precipitation. Dominion City, 52 millimeters of rain has fallen so far, Steinbeck at 29 millimeters of rain, while the highest recorded wind speeds yesterday reached 77 kilometers an hour in the Brunkilt area. We are expecting clouds and showers, possible thunderstorms throughout the day. More weather details are coming up in just moments. And summer in the city in Steinbeck is just 2 weeks away, and organizers say festival goers can expect a fresh new look to the main stage area this year. David Clausen with the Summer in the City Committee says the stage is being rotated in the Solomon's Furniture parking lot to improve traffic flow and sight lines.
6: We've turned the entire compound. So the stage will be facing a different direction, the audience will be facing a different direction, but you're going to have the same incredible music and the same amazing live performance.
5: The updated layout will feature a licensed patio and a full weekend of entertainment as Main Street transforms into the annual festival. And a Linden woman is exploring some unconventional ways to use dandelions. With more, here's reporter Cosette Bott.
7: Bridget Giesbrecht says her frustration quickly turned into a culinary experiment after she started looking up recipes.
8: Those little things are driving me crazy. Maybe I can learn to love them. So I decided to try making a few things. So I looked up some recipes. Of course, I just looked online and thought, you know what, I can do something with this.
7: Giesbrecht now uses dandelion flowers to make homemade syrup and has also experimented with granola, tea, and other homemade mixtures. I'm Cosette Bott.
5: And the Eastman Warriors Rugby Club is inviting adults to learn about the sport at an upcoming Come Try Rugby event. Club President Kylie Tanita says the event is open to beginners and anyone curious about the game.
9: Rugby is an amazing community. 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We're going to talk about a scrum. We're going to show you all the cool things about rugby. And then we're going to have a supper.
5: The club is focusing on adult development this season and hopes to introduce more women and men to the sport's culture of camaraderie and respect. 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
5: Today, we're expecting clouds and showers through most of the day. Possible thunderstorm this afternoon. Windy at times, gusting to 40 kilometers an hour, reaching a high of 23 degrees with humidex at 28. Tonight, clouds and showers ending overnight, low of 14. Tomorrow, mix of sun and cloud, chance of showers for the afternoon. Once again, windy, high of 21. And for Friday, clouds and 20 degrees. We've got clouds and showers across southeastern Manitoba. In Niverville, Winnipeg, Cleefelt-Richer, St. Pierre, Grunthalvita, Sprague at 17. In Steinbach, wind is from the south at 15 kilometers an hour, humidity at 96%, and it is 17. For the latest local weather updates, visit the Lowen Body Shop weather page on Steinbach Online. I'm Addie Lowen.
4: It's Wednesday, June 3rd. Time for this morning's funeral announcements. Katharina Katie Cron, Nee Teeson, 101 of Altona, passed away Friday, May 29th at Eastview Place. She is survived by three daughters, one son, and their families. She was predeceased by her husband, Benno. The celebration of life for Katharina Katie Cron, Nee Teeson, will be held tomorrow, 2 p.m. at Altona Senior Center, with burial prior to the service at Altona Cemetery. Viewing will be at Weeb Funeral Home, Altona, today from 1 to 9 p.m. Donations may be made to East View Place or to a charity of one's choice. 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John Sawatsky, 89 of Winnipeg, formerly of the Altona area, passed away Wednesday, May 27th at Concordia Hospital. He is survived by two sisters, one brother, two sisters-in-law, and their families. He was predeceased by nine siblings. The funeral service for John Sawatsky will be held today, 1 p.m. at Weeb Funeral Chapel, Morden, with private family interment prior to the service at Altona Cemetery. Arrangements by Weeb Funeral Home, Winkler.
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0: Jonathan Wong, Your Love, O Lord, on Wednesday's morning show. It's June 3rd. I'm Chris Sumner. While the Stanley Cup playoffs continued last night, game one of the Stanley Cup final, the Vegas Golden Knights on the road in Raleigh to take on the Carolina Hurricanes, and the Golden Knights did what very few have done so far in the NHL playoffs. That's one, beat the Hurricanes, and two, do it in Carolina. They shaded Carolina 5-4 last night. Vegas now taking a one game to none series lead in their Stanley Cup final. Now, you know, I am a big NBA fan. So tonight it's game one of the National Basketball Association final. The New York Knicks traveling to San Antonio to take on the Spurs. The Spurs looking to win for the first time with this new young core they have, headlined by international superstar Victor Wembanyama, while the New York Knicks, well, they're hoping to win their first NBA championship in 53 years. I have an idea of what I will be doing this evening, and it begins with NBA and ends with watching the finals. All right, let's take a look at the forecast after these.
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6: Today, we're expecting clouds and showers through most of the day. Possible thunderstorm this afternoon. Windy at times, gusting to 40 kilometers an hour, reaching a high of 23 degrees with Humidex at 28. Tonight, clouds and showers ending overnight, low of 14. Tomorrow, mix of sun and cloud. Chance of showers for the afternoon. Once again, windy, high of 21. And for Friday, clouds and 20 degrees. We've got clouds and showers across southeastern Manitoba. In Niverville, Winnipeg, Cleveland, Richer, St. Pierre, Grunthal, Vida, Sprague at 17. In Steinbach, wind is from the south at 15 kilometers an hour, humidity at 96%, and it is 17. For the latest local weather updates, visit the Lowen Body Shop weather page on Steinbach Online. I'm Addie Lowen.

0: Good Wednesday morning. This is AM 1250 radio. It is June 3rd, and after we had some summer-feeling thunderstorm activity last night and this morning, seems fitting to remind you that Dairy Queen's Celebrate Summer is back. We're hitting the road all summer long, taking in fairs, festivals, fundraisers, rodeos, you name it, across the Southeast, and giving you the opportunity each and every week to win prizes. How do you do that? Just submit a photo by clicking the DQ Celebrate Summer link on the Steinbach Online app and just kind of be along the lines of the theme for this week, which this week is a photo that instantly says summer for a chance to win an IQ Wave party speaker from Solomon's Furniture and Appliances. All right, let's get to the newsroom. It's 10 o'clock.
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2: Good morning, I'm Addie Lowen. All severe weather warnings have ended for southern Manitoba, but not after several tornado sightings were reported in the Carmen area as hail and high winds ravaged that region. And then shortly after midnight, the Manitoba Outages map reported that many residents in the Niverville area were without power, which has since been restored. The highest rainfall amounts in the province fallen so far have been in southern Manitoba, with many regions reporting over an inch of precipitation. Dominion City, 52 millimeters of rain has fallen so far, Steinbach at 29 millimeters of rain. While the highest recorded wind speeds yesterday reached 77 kilometers an hour in the Brunkelt area. We are expecting clouds and showers, possible thunderstorms throughout the day. More weather details are coming up in just moments. And summer in the city in Steinbach is just 2 weeks away, and organizers say festival goers can expect a fresh new look to the main stage area this year. David Clausen with the Summer in the City Committee says the stage is being rotated in the Solomon's Furniture parking lot to improve traffic flow and sight lines.
3: We've turned the entire compound. So the stage will be facing a different direction, the audience will be facing a different direction, but you're going to have the same incredible music and the same amazing live performance.
2: The updated layout will feature a licensed patio and a full weekend of entertainment as Main Street transforms into the annual festival. And a Linden woman is exploring some unconventional ways to use dandelions. With more, here's reporter Cosette Bott.
4: Bridget Giesbrecht says her frustration quickly turned into a culinary experiment after she started looking up recipes.
5: Those little things are driving me crazy. Maybe I can learn to love them. So I decided to try making a few things. So I looked up some recipes. Of course, I just looked online and thought, you know what, I can do something with this.
4: Giesbrecht now uses dandelion flowers to make homemade syrup and has also experimented with granola, tea, and other homemade mixtures. I'm Cosette Bott.
2: And the Eastman Warriors Rugby Club is inviting adults to learn about the sport at an upcoming Come Try Rugby event. Club President Kylie Tanita says the event is open to beginners and anyone curious about the game.
6: Rugby is an amazing community. 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We're going to talk about a scrum. We're going to show you all the cool things about rugby. And then we're going to have a supper.
2: The club is focusing on adult development this season and hopes to introduce more women and men to the sport's culture of camaraderie and respect. 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
2: Today, we're expecting clouds and showers through most of the day. Possible thunderstorm this afternoon. Windy at times, gusting to 40 kilometers an hour, reaching a high of 23 degrees with humidex at 28. Tonight, clouds and showers ending overnight, low of 14. Tomorrow, mix of sun and cloud, chance of showers for the afternoon. Once again, windy, high of 21. And for Friday, clouds and 20 degrees. We've got a mostly cloudy sky across southeastern Manitoba. In Niverville and Winnipeg, it's 19. Cleveland, Richard, St. Pierre, Vita Sprague in Grenthal at 17 and in Steinbach. Wind is from the southeast at 12 kilometers an hour. Humidity at 95% and it is 17. For the latest local weather updates, visit the Lowen Body Shop weather page on Steinbach Online. 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
12: Taking a look at the markets, canola, July, $793.40, up $15.30. November, $796.80, up $15. Spring wheat, Minneapolis, July, $6.32. Hard red winter wheat, July, $233. Wheat, July, $593, down 10 cents. Corn, July, $437.25, down 3.25. Oats, July, $333, down $2. Soybeans, July, $1,164.50, down 50 cents. Soybean meal, July, $325.30. Soybean oil, July, $79.10. Feeder cattle, August, $343.57, down $4.85. Live cattle, June, $245.82, down $1.85. Lean hogs, June, $95.67. The Canadian dollar is 72 cents, and crude oil, West Texas Intermediate, 93.73. For Golden West, I'm Glendalee Allen-Vossler.

0: John Brooks, There Is Only Love. Before that, Cat Stevens and Peace Train on AM 1250 radio. We are expecting a mainly cloudy day today after any lingering shower activity in the southeast wraps up. Could see the restarting of showers and thunderstorms and the potential for severe thunderstorm activity late this afternoon and tonight. Highs around 23, feeling like 28. Well, the Eastman Warriors Rugby Club is inviting all adults to learn about this sport tonight at AD Penner Park on the rugby field. It's a come try rugby event. Club president Kylie Tanita says it's open to beginners and anyone who is simply curious about the sport.
1: Rugby is an amazing community. It's just welcoming, and you're going to come out, see some cool stuff like the lifts. We're going to talk about a scrum. We're going to show you all the cool things about rugby, and then we're going to have a supper.
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4: Today, we're expecting clouds and showers through most of the day. Possible thunderstorm this afternoon. Windy at times, gusting to 40 kilometers an hour, reaching a high of 23 degrees with humidex at 28. Tonight, clouds and showers ending overnight, low of 14. Tomorrow, mix of sun and cloud, chance of showers for the afternoon. Once again, windy, high of 21. And for Friday, clouds and 20 degrees. We've got a mostly cloudy sky across southeastern Manitoba. In Niverville and Winnipeg, it's 19. Cleveland, Richard, St. Pierre, Vita, Sprague, and Grenthal at 17. And in Steinbeck, wind is from the southeast at 12 kilometers an hour. Humidity at 95%, and it is 17. For the latest local weather updates, visit the Lowen Body Shop weather page on Steinbeck Online. I'm Addie Lowen.

0: Ron Sexsmith, Flowers Along the Pathway. Before that, music from the Ennis Sisters, When Tomorrow Comes. Well, on the morning show today, and I'm sure around the coffee room for you, the weather is going to be a topic of conversation today. We had a severe weather outbreak, the first of the season, across multiple locations in the province, including western Manitoba, the Interlake, and portions of the Red River Valley. All three of those regions having multiple tornado warnings issued yesterday afternoon and Tuesday night. As of right now, Environment Canada has already confirmed a total of three tornadoes yesterday, one east of Manitou and two near Carmen. Both were captured on video. Most likely, an organization called the Northern Tornadoes Project will get involved, review the video, perhaps visit the respective tornado sites for damage, and then assign an EF rating, which indicates the strength of those respective tornadoes. Now, we are expecting calmer conditions in western Manitoba today, but in the Red River Valley in southeastern Manitoba could be round two of severe thunderstorm activity this afternoon and tonight. And if not that, most likely showers and non-severe thunderstorms. We'll look at the forecast in just a little bit.
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1: Today, we're expecting clouds and showers through most of the day. Possible thunderstorm this afternoon. Windy at times, gusting to 40 kilometers an hour, reaching a high of 23 degrees with humidex at 28. Tonight, clouds and showers ending overnight, low of 14. Tomorrow, mix of sun and cloud, chance of showers for the afternoon. Once again, windy, high of 21. And for Friday, clouds and 20 degrees. We've got a mostly cloudy sky across southeastern Manitoba. In Niverville and Winnipeg, it's 19. Cleefeld, Richards, St. Pierre, Vitus, Bragg, and Grenthal at 17. And in Steinbach, wind is from the southeast at 12 kilometers an hour. Humidity at 95%, and it is 17. For the latest local weather updates, visit the Low and Body Shop weather page on Steinbach Online. I'm Addie Lowen.

0: Haley Benedict, Things My Mama Says. Before that, the Bellamy Brothers and Tough Love on our Wednesday together. And on Made in Manitoba this weekend, it's a first-time appearance by Brandon's Mike Lamb, originally from Boisevain. Mike is an instructor of creative media at Assiniboine College by day and a singer-songwriter as well as multi-instrumentalist by night, if you will. Over the last several years, Mike has recorded a number of singles and in May released his latest project, a song titled Far Gone, which we will feature during the show. The conversation with Mike Lamb will cover his musical beginnings and jumping from covering other people's songs to crafting his own.
1: It was around the pandemic, and I just really started going on a rabbit hole of just storytelling in general. It kind of tied in with a little bit of what I was doing and what I was teaching at the college, to be honest, because we deal a lot with storytelling here. And so I started kind of connecting the dots. Just all these things about storytelling really started to kind of click for me during the pandemic. And then I started relating that to music and songs I was listening to. And I became really passionate and just really excited about songwriting. I'd say during the pandemic mostly is when that really happened. And I started getting so many voice memos down on my iPhone and lyrics written in my notes. I have incredibly lengthy, unorganized iPhone notes of lyrics and things like that. So the songwriting itself, like, I love playing instruments and everything, but the songwriting I just love.
0: And during Made in Manitoba with Mike Lamb, we'll explore his ties to our radio family here at Golden West. A big hint, his father, Barry Lamb, was a colleague of mine for decades. Join us Saturday at 5:05 p.m. for the radio premiere of Made in Manitoba. The first time Brandon's Mike Lamb will be joining us.
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0: Birthday book time on Wednesday morning. So for this June 3rd, we say happy 70th birthday to Dolores Penner of Winkler. That's from your friendly neighbor, Janice. Birthday wishes this morning to Ivy Nolan, Rob Adams, Laura Glover, and Karen Patterson. And to all of you also celebrating today, happy birthday.

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1: Have you spied the story this morning on the Steinbach Online app about Summer in the City and the new main stage that will be unveiled? 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
2: Good morning, I'm Addie Lowen. All severe weather warnings have ended for southern Manitoba, but not after several tornado sightings were reported in the Carmen area as hail and high winds ravaged that region. And then shortly after midnight, the Manitoba Outages Map reported that many residents in the Niverville area were without power, which has since been restored. The highest rainfall amounts in the province fallen so far have been in southern Manitoba, with many regions reporting over an inch of precipitation. Dominion City, 52 millimeters of rain has fallen so far, Steinbach at 29 millimeters of rain. While the highest recorded wind speeds yesterday reached 77 kilometers an hour in the Brunkilt area. We are expecting clouds and showers, possible thunderstorms throughout the day. More weather details are coming up in just moments. And Steinbach's Summer in the City is extended. The party this year with exciting new additions. Main stage organizer David Clausen says local talent will take the main stage entertainment later into the evening before the party gets started.
3: Our free entertainment on Saturday night has been lengthened. So you will be able to enjoy that main stage compound until 8 o'clock. Free entertainment on Saturday night before the social begins.
2: The weekend will feature live music, food, and a 50-50 draw, silent auction, and $5 drinks during the social. And the Eastman Warriors Rugby Club is inviting adults to learn about the sport at an upcoming Come Try Rugby event. With more, here's reporter Judy Peters.
4: Eastman Warriors Club President Kylie Tanita says the event is open to beginners and anyone curious about the game.
5: Rugby is an amazing community. It's just welcoming, and you're going to come out, see some cool stuff like the lifts. We're going to talk about a scrum. We're going to show you all the cool things about rugby. And then we're going to have a supper.
4: The club is focusing on adult development this season and hopes to introduce more men and women to the sport's culture of camaraderie and respect. I'm Judy Peters.
2: And five people were taken to hospital following a severe collision at the intersection of Highway 12 and PR 210 near St. Anne yesterday. St. Anne Fire Chief Bob St. Don says a westbound vehicle was T-boned by a southbound vehicle. He notes there were a total of five people in the two vehicles, and all five are taken to hospital by ground ambulance. Though he doesn't have details, St. Don notes some of the injuries were severe. Stars Air Ambulance was also called to the crash. However, St. Don says they left without transporting anyone. The highway was fully reopened by about 8:30 p.m. last night. And morning, noon, and night, Steinbach Online keeps you connected to the stories that matter most in the Southeast. 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
2: Today, we're expecting clouds and showers through most of the day. Possible thunderstorm this afternoon. Windy at times, gusting to 40 kilometers an hour, reaching a high of 23 degrees with humidex at 28. Tonight, clouds and showers ending overnight, low of 14. Tomorrow, mix of sun and cloud. Chance of showers for the afternoon. Once again, windy, high of 21. And for Friday, clouds and 20 degrees. We've got a mostly cloudy sky across southeastern Manitoba. In Niverville and Winnipeg, it's 19. Cleveland, Richard, St. Pierre, Vita, Sprague, and Grenthal at 17. And in Steinbach, wind is from the southeast at 12 kilometers an hour. Humidity at 95%, and it is 17. For the latest local weather updates, visit the Lowen Body Shop weather page on Steinbach Online. I'm Addie Lowen. One, two.

0: It's okay. You're not the only one singing out loud to that song. I'm doing it too. Chicago, you're the inspiration. On AM 1250 radio, Larkin Poe before that, Long Hard Fall. Showers and thunderstorms possible late this afternoon and tonight. Potentially severe thunderstorm activity once again. Highs at 23, feeling like 28. While summer in the city just weeks away, and organizers say festival goers can expect a fresh new look to the main stage this year. David Clausen is part of the committee and tells us the stage is being rotated in the Solomon's Furniture parking lot to improve traffic flow and sight lines.
1: We've turned the entire compound. So the stage will be facing a different direction. The audience will be facing a different direction, but you're going to have the same incredible music and the same amazing live performance.
0: And if you'd like to learn more about what's going to be taking the stage during Summer in the City, check out the story right now at SteinbackOnline.com.
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4: Today, we're expecting clouds and showers through most of the day. Possible thunderstorm this afternoon. Windy at times, gusting to 40 kilometers an hour, reaching a high of 23 degrees with humidex at 28. Tonight, clouds and showers ending overnight, low of 14. Tomorrow, mix of sun and cloud, chance of showers for the afternoon. Once again, windy, high of 21. And for Friday, clouds and 20 degrees. We've got a mostly cloudy sky across southeastern Manitoba. In Niverville and Winnipeg, it's 19. Cleveland, Richard, St. Pierre, Vita, Sprague, and Grenthal at 17. And in Steinbach, wind is from the southeast at 12 kilometers an hour. Humidity at 95%, and it is 17. For the latest local weather updates, visit the Lowen Body Shop weather page on Steinbach Online. I'm Addie Lowen.
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place in my mind and never forget where forgiveness might be all that we.

0: past Maine Manitoba guest Elisar Thiessen, The Perfect Bloom. Before that, Scott Nolan, No Country, and Rachel Platten, Better Place. Well, we had the opportunity to speak with senior climatologist David Phillips at Environment Canada, and he was sharing with us that we just came through a spring that was a little cooler than normal for southern Manitoba, but he cannot recall a month in his 50 years as a climatologist as spectacularly different from beginning to end as May was.
1: You tasted the flavors of all of what the province can offer. You had landspouts, so these are near tornadoes. You had blizzards, fires, floods. I guess there were no mosquitoes. Maybe the mosquitoes came out at the end.
0: Yeah, I will admit, last weekend at the campground, I did see my first couple of mosquitoes. Now, David Phillips has released his summer weather outlook for June, July, and August, and for Manitoba. He is calling for a warmer than normal summer with an average amount of rain.
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3: Today, we're expecting clouds and showers through most of the day. Possible thunderstorm this afternoon. Windy at times, gusting to 40 kilometers an hour, reaching a high of 23 degrees with humidex at 28. Tonight, clouds and showers ending overnight, low of 14. Tomorrow, mix of sun and cloud, chance of showers for the afternoon. Once again, windy, high of 21. And for Friday, clouds and 20 degrees. We've got a mostly cloudy sky across southeastern Manitoba. In Niverville and Winnipeg, it's 19. Cleveland, Richard, St. Pierre, Vita, Sprague, and Grenthal at 17. And in Steinbach, wind is from the southeast at 12 kilometers an hour. Humidity at 95%, and it is 17. For the latest local weather updates, visit the Lowen Body Shop weather page on Steinbach Online. I'm Addie Lowen.

0: Chantel Ogden, As Long As You're Mine, Keith Urban before that, Walk a Country Mile, and Mark Chestnut, Your Love Is a Miracle. The Manitoba Farm Journal with Glenda Lee Allen Vossler on the way in less than 15 minutes. I'll be back tomorrow morning at 6 for another Manitoba Farm Journal, which will include a special visit from Dr. John Neufeld of Back to the Bible Canada. Dr. John will be in southern Manitoba this weekend and has a speaking engagement booked in Winkler. Of course, we'll talk about that and extend the invitation to all of you, but also touch on his new book that just came out. And that new book is called The Heart of the Gospel. So be sure to join us tomorrow morning at 6 for the next morning show.
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5: Today, we're expecting clouds and showers through most of the day. Possible thunderstorm this afternoon. Windy at times, gusting to 40 kilometers an hour, reaching a high of 23 degrees with Humidex at 28. Tonight, clouds and showers ending overnight, low of 14. Tomorrow, mix of sun and cloud, chance of showers for the afternoon. Once again, windy, high of 21. And for Friday, clouds and 20 degrees. We've got a mostly cloudy sky across southeastern Manitoba. In Niverville and Winnipeg, it's 19. Cleveland, Richard, St. Pierre, Vita, Sprague, and Grenthal at 17. And in Steinbach, wind is from the southeast at 12 kilometers an hour. Humidity at 95%, and it is 17. For the latest local weather updates, visit the Lowen Body Shop weather page on Steinbach Online. I'm Addie Lowen.
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6: I took the supermarket flyers from the windowsill. 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

0: This is the Manitoba Farm Journal with agricultural news and market information from across the province and country. Today's show begins after the latest in local news. It's 12 o'clock. 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
1: Good afternoon. I'm Judy Peters. Humid today with scattered showers and thunderstorms. A complete look at your forecast details in just a moment. Hanover School Division Superintendent and CEO Joe Thiessen has announced his resignation, marking the end of a career in education that began with the division in 1995. To tell us more, here's reporter Afton Berg.
2: Board Chair Dallas Weeb says Thiessen made a lasting impact on staff and students.
3: Joe has a heart for Hanover. We're going to miss him. And he's been tremendous. His positive attitude from day one has been reflective on the principals and the staff. I think a lot of people are sorry to see him go. We love Joe.
2: The division has not yet announced details on the transition process. I'm Afton Berg.
1: The MLA for LaVerandre is not backing down on his push for speed zone changes. With more, here's reporter Shannon Duick.
4: Conrad Narth says municipalities should be allowed to set speed limits within their jurisdiction.
5: I think that local government are the representatives closest to those who know the concerns of their community. I do think that there needs to be more authority given to local government.
4: Narth recently sat down with the Minister of Transportation and Infrastructure, where he says he pushed for our province to at least have the decency to follow up with a response to all those communities currently waiting for an answer to their request for a speed zone change. He notes the minister's response was disappointing, noting she made excuses and blamed backlogs rather than provide answers. I'm Shannon Duick.
1: Niverville country artist Katie St. Germain is celebrating the release of her new five-song EP with a special release party tomorrow. The project features her latest single, Salt in the Wound, and a new title track called 100 Proof.
6: I've come such a long way from like putting out my first song in, I think it was 2023, and I haven't really stopped to smell the roses and celebrate.
1: The event will feature special guests, family members, and supporters as she marks a major milestone in her music career. Adults interested in trying something new can check out a Come Try Rugby event hosted by the Eastman Warriors. Kylie Tanita says the session will introduce women and men to the basics of rugby, including non-contact play and some of the sport's unique elements. Lunch with a side of local news. Grab a soup and a sandwich and catch up on our community's top stories. Sign up for the Daily News, presented by Main Bread and Butter on Steinbach Online.
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1: We're under a severe thunderstorm watch. Showers and thunderstorms today, a high of 23 and the Humidex 28. Today's UV index is at 7 or high. Showers and thunderstorms ending overnight with a low of 14. Tomorrow, chance of showers and windy, a high of 21. For Friday, it'll be mainly cloudy with a high of 20. And then sunny on Saturday, a high of 29. Right now in Steinbach, we're at 17 degrees. Wind is from the south-southeast at 15 kilometers per hour. The humidity, 88%. Current weather conditions and the seven-day forecast can be found anytime on the Lowen Body Shop weather page. 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
14: 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With CUSMA trade negotiations just a month away, the rhetoric is already in full force. Last week, the U.S. Trade Representative Jamieson Greer said that the U.S. has significant trade issues with Canada and that the six-year-old Canada-U.S.-Mexico agreement will not continue as a tariff-free trade pact. He also said, "I think that over the course of these negotiations, we are going to be talking about rules of origin in a way that enhances U.S. content in these goods." The Trump administration issues with Canada go well beyond trade irritants, and it was difficult to see how the two can work out their differences. Bottom line, changes to CUSMA could have a direct impact on our commodity exports like canola, as well as a byproduct influence on the Canadian dollar. 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
21: Taking a look at your markets, starting with canola at Ice Futures Canada. The July contract is up $20.20 at $798.30 per ton. The November contract is up $20.90 at $802.70. At the Minneapolis Grain Exchange, hard red spring wheat for July down 9 cents at $6.28 per bushel. September wheat down 9 cents at $6.53. At the Chicago Board of Trade, corn for July down 6 cents at $4.34 per bushel. September corn down 5 cents at $4.43. July soybeans down 6 cents at $11.59 per bushel. August soybeans down 5 cents at $11.64. Oats for July down 7 cents at $3.28 per bushel. September oats down 5 cents at $3.44. On the livestock markets at the CME, lean hogs for July up 3 cents at $101.68 per hundredweight. August hog contract up 63 cents at $99.60. Live cattle for August down 13 cents at $239.78. And October cattle down 30 cents at $230.58 per hundredweight.
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4: Agriculture and Agri-Food Canada saying organic plots cultivated at the Swift Current Research and Development Center last week are being prepared using routine organic methods, and that organic wheat seed has been ordered and is expected to arrive by midweek, at which point seeding will take place. The response garners more questions. If the organic research program at Swift Current is ending, then why is it being reseeded to organic wheat? What research trial is happening, and who is overseeing the project? Well, a new report shows we're seeing a shift in consumer habits and a stronger demand for organic. The report also shows a shift away from traditional fresh-only purchases towards frozen and bulk options, with frozen organic fruit being one of the fastest growing segments. For Golden West, I'm Glendale Allen Vossler.
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6: We're under a severe thunderstorm watch. Showers and thunderstorms today, a high of 23 and the Humidex 28. Today's UV index is at 7 or high. Showers and thunderstorms ending overnight with a low of 14. Tomorrow, chance of showers and windy, a high of 21. For Friday, it'll be mainly cloudy with a high of 20, and then sunny on Saturday, a high of 29. Right now in Steinbeck, we're at 17 degrees. Wind is from the south-southeast at 15 kilometers per hour. The humidity, 88%. Current weather conditions and the 7-day forecast can be found anytime on the Lowen Body Shop weather page. That's on your Steinbeck online app. I'm Judy Peters.
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4: Today on the Prairie Ag Wire, the Canadian Food Inspection Agency saying it will not move ahead with new traceability requirements for cattle and bison producers. CFIA's National Manager of Livestock Traceability Programs is Heather Brown.
8: CFIA has carefully considered the feedback from all the industry stakeholders and associations that we've heard during the pause regarding the proposed amendments. And we've heard what the beef cattle producers are saying about burden and extra regulations and extra burden. And so we will not be introducing any new burden or any new sort of regulatory burden for cattle producers. However, with the traceability regulatory package that we're trying to move forward, there are other livestock sectors that the regulations affect. So the sheep and goat and cervid and pig sector. And so the CFIA does hope to move forward with changes that are supported by those sectors. For example, goats and cervids don't have even identification, and the pig sector wanted some changes to their regulations that already exist. So those are some examples. So our plan is to move forward with the regulatory package, but only bringing in requirements or regulatory requirements for those other livestock species. So goats, cervids, and sheep, and as well as some pig traceability amendments. We will not move forward with any changes for the beef sector that increase burden. But we do want to move the package forward and capture some of the needed changes for the other sectors.
4: Brown took part in the Saskatchewan Cattle Association traceability webinar last night. Canadian agri-food leaders are taking their message directly to Capitol Hill this week. A delegation from the Canadian Agri-Food Trade Alliance is in Washington pushing for the renewal of CUSMA ahead of its July 1st review. President Greg Northey says the message is clear. The deal works for agriculture and should be preserved. The group points out agri-food trade between Canada, the U.S. and Mexico has tripled since 2005, reaching $285 billion. Here at home, APAS is urging governments to rethink Canada's next agricultural policy framework with six key priorities in mind. President Bill Przybylski says among those priorities, economic growth, innovation, supply chain efficiency, climate resilience, value-added processing, and farm transition. He says the framework must move beyond compliance and focus on growth and global competitiveness. Agriculture and Agri-Food Canada say organic plots cultivated at the Swift Current Research and Development Center last week are being prepared using routine organic methods. In a statement to Golden West, AAFC says organic wheat seed has been ordered and is expected to arrive by midweek, at which point seeding at the plots will take place. The response garners more questions. If the organic research program at Swift Current is ending, why is it being reseeded to organic wheat? What research trial is happening and who is overseeing the project? Earlier this year, AAFC announced the end of the organic and regenerative agriculture program at Swift Current, noting that AAFC organic research is continuing at other facilities. And a new report out yesterday shows Canada's organic market in 2025 was valued at $11.8 billion, a 24% increase from 2023. The Canada Organic Trade Association Executive Director Tia Lofsgaard says we're seeing a shift in consumer habits and strong demand for healthier food choices. She says the 2026 report shows everyday staples like milk and coffee generated $117 million in new sales between 2020 and 2025, while new product categories are also seeing rapid expansion. For Golden West, I'm Glendale Allen Voss.
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6: We're under a severe thunderstorm watch. Showers and thunderstorms today, a high of 23 and the Humidex 28. Today's UV index is at 7 or high. Showers and thunderstorms ending overnight with a low of 14. Tomorrow, chance of showers and windy, a high of 21. For Friday, it'll be mainly cloudy with a high of 20. And then sunny on Saturday, a high of 29. Right now in Steinbach, we're at 17 degrees. Wind is from the south-southeast at 15 kilometers per hour. The humidity, 88%. Current weather conditions and the 7-day forecast can be found anytime on the Lowen Body Shop weather page. 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
14: Athletic director and soccer coach for SRSS, Steve Rebezan, says that this weekend they're hosting a pretty prestigious tournament at the soccer park, and having the community come out and support's a big deal.
15: Yeah, it's always really well attended. The high school soccer championships, the 4A, are often in the city, and it's always well attended. It's going to be well attended, I believe, this year too. We've promoted it fairly well. Last year at John Bloomberg, there was just a significant amount of people in attendance, coming out on the beautiful days. It was very hot. There was a little bit of a smoke issue, I think, if I remember last year too, in terms of haze and that. But this year we're expecting decent weather. We're expecting the best conditions in terms of the field. The city of Steinbach does such a great job with our fields.
14: He says that the event will run Friday and Saturday. In the Manitoba Junior Baseball League, Carillon is on the road in Altona. In American Association of Professional Baseball League action, the Winnipeg Gold Eyes are at home to Sioux Falls. In the WNBA, Toronto's in New York. And in Major League Baseball, the Blue Jays continue their road trip in Atlanta. For all your scores, stories, and anything sports related, check out the Falls Front Golf Simulator Sports page on SteinbachOnline.com. I'm Dave Anthony.
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0: Taking a look at your market, starting with canola at ICE Futures Canada, the July contract is up $20.20 at $798.30 per ton. The November contract is up $20.90 at $802.70. At the Minneapolis Grain Exchange, hard red spring wheat for July down 9 cents at $6.28 per bushel. September wheat down 9 cents at $6.53. At the Chicago Board of Trade, corn for July down 6 cents at $4.34 per bushel. September corn down 5 cents at $4.43. July soybeans down 6 cents at $11.59 per bushel. August soybeans down 5 cents at $11.64. Oats for July down 7 cents at $3.28 per bushel. September oats down 5 cents at $3.44. On the livestock markets at the CME, lean hogs for July up 3 cents at $101.68 per hundredweight. August hog contract up 63 cents at $99.60. Live cattle for August down 13 cents at $239.78. And October cattle down 30 cents at $230.58 per hundredweight.
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4: Agriculture and Agri-Food Canada saying organic plots cultivated at the Swift Current Research and Development Center last week are being prepared using routine organic methods, and that organic wheat seed has been ordered and is expected to arrive by midweek, at which point seeding will take place. The response garners more questions. If the organic research program at Swift Current is ending, then why is it being reseeded to organic wheat? What research trial is happening, and who is overseeing the project? Well, a new report shows we're seeing a shift in consumer habits and a stronger demand for organic. The report also shows a shift away from traditional fresh-only purchases towards frozen and bulk options, with frozen organic fruit being one of the fastest-growing segments. For Golden West, I'm Glendale Allen Vossler.
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0: My, time flies from Enya on this Wednesday afternoon. I'm Zach Drieger. It is June 3rd today, and earlier today on the morning show, we were recapping all the stormy conditions that happened yesterday. The news team will continue to do that throughout the afternoon. We will look ahead to this weekend's Made in Manitoba program featuring a brand new artist to the program, A1 Mike Lamb. We'll chat about that after 2 o'clock. We got lots to talk about. Like I said, the news team's going to keep us up to speed on all the latest local headlines and weather details through the weekend. We got some wonderful music between now and 5 o'clock, including the 3 o'clock Inspirational Music Hour, and so much more to come. So thank you for joining me right off the top. I hope you can stick around all the way till 5. Let's get to it.
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5: A severe thunderstorm watch is in effect with scattered showers and thunderstorms today. 23 degrees and the Humidex 28. Showers and thunderstorms ending overnight, a low of 14. Tomorrow, chance of showers and windy with a high of 21. It'll be mainly cloudy on Friday, a high of 20. Looking ahead to Saturday, sunshine and 29. Right now in Steinbeck, we're at 19 degrees. Current weather conditions and the 7-day forecast can be found anytime on the Lowen Body Shop weather page. That's on your Steinbeck Online app. I'm Judy Peters.

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0: Sweet Seasons from Carole King on a Wednesday afternoon. It's June 3rd. My name is Zach Drieger, and if you joined us earlier today on the morning show, specifically for the radio edition of Did You Know, you heard that I went on a little adventure yesterday. It was a pretty short one, but just before the rain started absolutely pouring down, my wife had some personal training clients in our shed gym, and then all of a sudden I was inside watching the Blue Jays game. I look out the window and it is absolutely pouring. After they wrapped up the very humid workout, they chatted for about half an hour before sprinting across the road to their vehicles, and I went to save my wife. I went out there with an umbrella and did not do too much. I was wearing socks and Crocs, and my socks got absolutely soaked, and everything was muddy and wet, but I did manage to save her from the rain. At least got her under the umbrella back into the house so she didn't get completely soaked, but it was quite the adventure heading out yesterday when it was absolute torrential downpour. We got a cool photo from my brother and sister-in-law. They actually set up a couch in their garage with the garage door open right at the edge so they could watch the lightning and all the thunder and rain yesterday. So something about those storms, just the power of God's nature is something that is just to behold. It just captures our attention every single time. You just find yourself standing at the window watching the light show, watching the rain come down. The strength of Mother Nature is pretty impressive every single time. The rain has tapered off, and of course we are looking at some more sunny and humid conditions today following that rainfall, and we got your forecast details on the way.
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2: A severe thunderstorm watch is in effect with scattered showers and thunderstorms today. 23 degrees and the Humidex 28. Showers and thunderstorms ending overnight, a low of 14. Tomorrow, chance of showers and windy with a high of 21. It'll be mainly cloudy on Friday, a high of 20. Looking ahead to Saturday, sunshine and 29. Right now in Steinbach, we're at 19 degrees. Current weather conditions and the 7-day forecast can be found anytime on the Lowen Body Shop weather page. That's on your Steinbach Online app. I'm Judy Peters.

0: 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Daily local coverage from Niverville and communities along Highway 59, Highway 311, and Highway 75. Because this is home. 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
2: Taking a look at the markets, canola, July, 796.80, up 1870. November, 801.50, up 1970. Spring wheat, Minneapolis, July, $6.26. Hard red winter wheat, July, $228. Wheat, July, $587.25, down $15.75. Corn, July, $434, down $6.50. Oats, July, $326, down $9. Soybeans, July, $1,155.50, down $9.75. Soybean meal, July, $322.10, down $4.10. Soybean oil, July, $79.03, up 62 cents. Feeder cattle, August, $343.27, down $5.15. Live cattle, June, $247.02. Lean hogs.

0: Good afternoon. It is a midweek Wednesday, June 3rd today. Zach Drieger spending some of my day with you, and we have arrived at my favorite part of our day together every weekday afternoon. It is the 3 o'clock Inspirational Music Hour, and we will dive into all that wonderful music that hopefully is a real blessing to your Wednesday afternoon just after the news and weather. Stick around.
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2: Good afternoon. I'm Judy Peters. Scattered showers and thunderstorms. A detailed look at your forecast follows the local news. Hanover School Division Superintendent and CEO Joe Thiessen has announced his resignation, marking the end of a career in education that began with the division in 1995. To tell us more, here's reporter Afton Berg.
3: Board Chair Dallas Weeb says Thiessen made a lasting impact on staff and students.
4: Joe has a heart for Hanover. We're going to miss him. And he's been tremendous. His positive attitude from day one has been reflective on the principals and the staff. I think a lot of people are sorry to see him go. We love Joe.
3: The division has not yet announced details on the transition process. I'm Afton Berg.
2: RCMP have released more details from Tuesday's crash along Highway 12 near St. Anne. With more, here's reporter Shannon Duick.
5: When Steinbeck RCMP officers arrived at the Provincial Road 210 intersection, they found four injured individuals. Police say it has been determined that a westbound vehicle and southbound vehicle collided. RCMP note the driver of the westbound vehicle, a 42-year-old male from Winnipeg, and his passenger, a 29-year-old male from Landmark, were transported to hospital with non-life-threatening injuries. Police say the driver remains in hospital in stable condition, while his passenger has already been discharged. According to police, the driver of the southbound SUV, a 40-year-old female, and her passenger, a 14-year-old female, both from Winnipeg, were transported to hospital with non-life-threatening injuries. The driver has been discharged, while her passenger remains in hospital in stable condition. I'm Shannon Duick.
2: The MLA for La Vérendrye continues to push for municipalities to have the authority to set speed limits within their jurisdiction. Conrad North says many communities are outgrowing their speed zones, and local councils should be able to adjust a speed limit accordingly.
6: We've seen it now, you know, in the town of Marchand, that the community themselves and the members of that community have been advocating that they're walking children down a sidewalk, that the sidewalk is now outside of the actual reduced speed zone, creating a tremendous safety concern.
2: North recently sat down with the Minister of Transportation and Infrastructure, where he says he pushed for our province to at least have the decency to follow up with a response to all those communities currently waiting for an answer to their request for a speed zone change. Stream us anywhere, anytime. 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
2: We're under a severe thunderstorm watch. Showers and thunderstorms today, a high of 23 and the Humidex 28. Today's UV index is at 7 or high. Showers and thunderstorms ending overnight with a low of 14. Tomorrow, chance of showers and windy, a high of 21. For Friday, it'll be mainly cloudy with a high of 20. And then sunny on Saturday, a high of 29. Current weather conditions and the 7-day forecast can be found anytime on the Low & Body Shop weather page. That's on your Steinbeck Online app. I'm Judy Peters.
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0: You Give Strength from Sarah Knight. Just before that, Casting Crowns and Scars in Heaven, getting us into our musical portion of the 3 o'clock Inspirational Music Hour. Thank you to the news team for getting us up to speed on all the latest local headlines and weather details. But now it is all music till 4 o'clock. And before we get back to it, I want to share the verse of the day for June 3rd. This is from the Bible app on my phone, and we're staying in the book of Matthew. Blessed are those who mourn, for they will be comforted. Matthew 5, verse 4. Short and sweet, and one that has certainly applied to my life over the last couple of years, and one I have circled back to many times, and just some nice words, like they said, they will be comforted. And that verse does that for me. Lord's Song in the queue with Shout to the Lord.
1: 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Please continue to pray for Union Gospel Mission's Family Life Centre and for all the women and children that meet with Jesus here.

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1: 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The time or the place isn't at all important. You can just come to terms with Him right now through a simple prayer.

0: 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I give you my sins, my failures, my wrongs, and I turn around. I repent. And I do so by faith as I believe in you with my whole heart. I pray today that if you haven't yielded your heart to Christ, you won't put it off another minute. He loves you. He gave his life for you. If your heart is ready, tell him.
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3: And a good afternoon to you. My name is Zach Drieger. It's Wednesday, June 3rd, and it is time again for the news team to take center stage. They are on standby with all the latest local headlines and weather, so let's not keep them waiting. It's 4 o'clock.
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5: Good afternoon. I'm Judy Peters. Scattered showers and thunderstorms. A detailed look at your forecast follows the local news. A property owned by Mennonite Heritage Village could see future commercial development following a subdivision approval from Steinbach City Council. The subdivision will split the land into four parcels, including lots fronting Highway 12 North. Councillor Susan Penner moved to approve the application.
6: That is prime highway frontage, so it makes sense to me that that would be developed.
5: The approval is subject to a development agreement and a minor variance for one of the proposed parcels. The MLA for Lavarandre continues to push for municipalities to have the authority to set speed limits within their jurisdiction. Conrad North says many communities are outgrowing their speed zones, and local councils should be able to adjust a speed limit accordingly.
7: We've seen it now, you know, in the town of Marchand, that the community themselves and the members of that community have been advocating that they're walking children down a sidewalk, that the sidewalk is now outside of the actual reduced speed zone, creating a tremendous safety concern.
5: North recently sat down with the Minister of Transportation and Infrastructure, where he says he pushed for our province to at least have the decency to follow up with a response to all those communities currently waiting for an answer to their request for a speed zone change. A leadership change is coming to Hanover School Division. Superintendent and CEO Joe Thiessen will step down from his role at the end of 2026, closing out more than 30 years in education. Board Chair Dallas Weeb says trustees were surprised by the announcement and are sorry to see him go.
8: I always call him Joe Positive. You know, he's a great guy. He's been great to work with. And we love Joe.
5: Thiessen joined Hanover School Division in 1995 and has served as teacher, principal, and superintendent during his career. Stream us anywhere, anytime. Download the Steinbach Online app and take us with you. Stay up to date on the local stories that matter.
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5: We're under a severe thunderstorm watch. Mainly cloudy tonight, scattered showers and thunderstorms with a risk of a severe thunderstorm, a low of 14 degrees. Tomorrow, small chance of showers and windy with a high of 23 and a humidex of 27. On Friday, it'll be cloudy and 22. Saturday, sunshine and 30. Right now in Steinbach, we're at 22 degrees. Current weather conditions and the seven-day forecast can be found anytime on the Lowen Body Shop weather page on your Steinbach Online app. I'm Judy Peters.
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0: Maida Manitoba alum, the Flatland Soul Band, To My Mother, I'll Be There, on a Wednesday afternoon. It is June 3rd. My name is Zach Drieger, and coming up in a moment, we're going to get you another look at your weather details and what the rest of today looks like and the rest of the week as well. And shortly after that, we're going to see who's all celebrating a midweek Wednesday birthday.
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5: We're under a severe thunderstorm watch. Mainly cloudy tonight, scattered showers and thunderstorms with a risk of a severe thunderstorm, a low of 14 degrees. Tomorrow, small chance of showers and windy with a high of 23 and a humidex of 27. On Friday, it'll be cloudy and 22. Saturday, sunshine and 30. Right now in Steinbach, we're at 22 degrees. Current weather conditions and the 7-day forecast can be found anytime on the Lowen Body Shop weather page on your Steinbach online app. I'm Judy Peters.
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0: Cracking open the birthday book on a Wednesday afternoon. It is June 3rd today, and we are going to start things off in the Boys of Vane Lions Club calendar with birthday wishes going out to Ivy Nolan, Rob Adams, Laura Glover, and Karen Patterson today. And rounding out our list is a milestone. Happy 70th birthday to Dolores Penner of Winkler from your friendly neighbor, Janice. So to Ivy, Rob, Laura, Karen, 70 years to Dolores and anyone else who might be celebrating a birthday on June 3rd. Wishing you all the best. Hope you have a wonderful day celebrating with cake, coffee, presents, and whatever else you want on your birthday. And a big happy birthday wish coming from all of us here at Golden West Radio.
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9: We're under a severe thunderstorm watch. Mainly cloudy tonight, scattered showers and thunderstorms with a risk of a severe thunderstorm, a low of 14 degrees. Tomorrow, small chance of showers and windy with a high of 23 and a humidex of 27. On Friday, it'll be cloudy and 22. Saturday, sunshine and 30. Right now in Steinbach, we're at 22 degrees. Current weather conditions and the 7-day forecast can be found anytime on the Lowen Body Shop weather page on your Steinbach online app. I'm Judy Peters.
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4: We are getting close to the end of our day together. Still about 15 minutes to go, and we are going to fill that time with country gospel music as we round out our day. And we're going to start it off with Amos and Margaret Rankin. Good news.

0: Now, your Steinbeck Online News.
1: Good evening, I'm Judy Peters. Some scattered showers and thunderstorms. A detailed look at your forecast in a moment. Steinbeck City Council has approved a subdivision application for land owned by Mennonite Heritage Village along Highway 12 North. The plan will create four parcels on the approximately 31-acre property, with two of the lots intended for future commercial development. Deputy Mayor Michael Zwagstra spoke in favor of the application.
2: There's definitely potential for what could go there. You could end up having some uses there that go very well with the museum right beside it. So there's real potential here for some synergy.
1: The application is subject to a development agreement and a minor variance for one of the proposed parcels. Hanover School Division Superintendent and CEO Joe Thiessen has announced his resignation, marking the end of a career in education that began with the division in 1995. With more, here's reporter Afton Berg.
3: Board Chair Dallas Weeb says Thiessen made a lasting impact on staff and students.
4: Joe has a heart for Hanover. We're going to miss him. And he's been tremendous. His positive attitude from day one has been reflective on the principals and the staff. I think a lot of people are sorry to see him go. We love Joe.
3: The division has not yet announced details on the transition process. I'm Afton Berg.
1: RCMP released some information from Tuesday's crash along Highway 12 near St. Anne. Reporter Shannon Duick tells us more.
5: When Steinbeck RCMP officers arrived at the Provincial Road 210 intersection, they found four injured individuals. Police say it has been determined that a westbound vehicle and southbound vehicle collided. RCMP note the driver of the westbound vehicle, a 42-year-old male from Winnipeg, and his passenger, a 29-year-old male from Landmark, were transported to hospital with non-life-threatening injuries. Police say the driver remains in hospital in stable condition while his passenger has already been discharged. According to police, the driver of the southbound SUV, a 40-year-old female, and her passenger, a 14-year-old female, both from Winnipeg, were transported to hospital with non-life-threatening injuries. The driver has been discharged while her passenger remains in hospital in stable condition. I'm Shannon Duick.
1: And Iberville country artist Katie St. Germain is celebrating the release of her new five-song EP with a special release party tomorrow. The project features her latest single, Salt in the Wound, and a new title track called 100 Proof.
6: I've come such a long way from like putting out my first song in, I think it was 2023, and I haven't really stopped to smell the roses and celebrate.
1: The event tomorrow evening will feature special guests, family members, and supporters as St. Germain marks a major milestone in her music career. A perfect pairing for your day, delicious eats, and the latest local updates. 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
1: We're under a severe thunderstorm watch. Mainly cloudy tonight, scattered showers and thunderstorms with a risk of a severe thunderstorm, a low of 14 degrees. Tomorrow, small chance of showers and windy with a high of 23 and a humidex of 27. On Friday, it'll be cloudy and 22, Saturday, sunshine and 30. Current weather conditions and the 7-day forecast can be found anytime on the Lowen Body Shop weather page on your Steinbeck Online app. I'm Judy Peters.
9: Osa River Bible Camp invites you to their open house coming up this Sunday, June 7th. 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
11: Agriculture and Agri-Food Canada saying organic plots cultivated at the Swift Current Research and Development Centre last week are being prepared using routine organic methods, and that organic wheat seed has been ordered and is expected to arrive by midweek, at which point seeding will take place. The response garners more questions. If the organic research program at Swift Current is ending, then why is it being reseeded to organic wheat? What research trial is happening, and who is overseeing the project? Well, a new report shows we're seeing a shift in consumer habits and a stronger demand for organic. The report also shows a shift away from traditional fresh-only purchases towards frozen and bulk options, with frozen organic fruit being one of the fastest growing segments. For Golden West, I'm Glendalee Allen Vossler.
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1: We're under a severe thunderstorm watch. Mainly cloudy tonight, scattered showers and thunderstorms with a risk of a severe thunderstorm, a low of 14 degrees. Tomorrow, small chance of showers and windy with a high of 23 and a humidex of 27. On Friday, it'll be cloudy and 22, Saturday, sunshine and 30. Current weather conditions and the 7-day forecast can be found anytime on the Lowen Body Shop weather page on your Steinbeck online app. I'm Judy Peters.
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20: Athletic director and soccer coach for SRSS, Steve Rebezan, says that this weekend they're hosting a pretty prestigious tournament at the soccer park, and having the community come out and support's a big deal.
21: Yeah, it's always really well attended. The high school soccer championships, the 4A, are often in the city, and it's always well attended. It's going to be well attended, I believe, this year, too. We've promoted it fairly well. Last year at John Bloomberg, there was just a significant amount of people in attendance coming out on the beautiful days. It was very hot. There was a little bit of a smoke issue, I think, if I remember last year, too, in terms of haze and that. But this year, we're expecting decent weather. We're expecting the best conditions in terms of the field. The city of Steinbeck does such a great job with our fields.
20: He says that the event will run Friday and Saturday. In the Manitoba Junior Baseball League, Carillon is on the road in Altona. In American Association of Professional Baseball League action, the Winnipeg Gold Eyes are at home to Sioux Falls. In the WNBA, Toronto's in New York. And in Major League Baseball, the Blue Jays continue their road trip in Atlanta. For all your scores, stories, and anything sports related, check out the Falls Front Golf Simulator Sports page on SteinbeckOnline.com. I'm Dave Anthony.
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20: Always excited to be joined on Sports Beat with one of my favorites, Mr. Steve Rebezan. Steve, thanks for doing this today.
21: Hi, Dave. Good morning.
20: Well, Steve, it's an exciting week as the SRSS is set to host a pretty prestigious event. Why don't you tell us a little bit about what's coming up at the Steinbeck Soccer Park?
21: Yeah, on June 5th and 6th, this Friday and Saturday, we are hosting the Provincial 4A High School Soccer Championships, the MHSAA Championships, and we've hosted it before, and it's a relatively new championship in that probably 5 or 6 years ago, or just after COVID, it was changed from a urban and rural championship to a 4A championship and a single double AAA. The single double AAA is the smaller schools up to AAA size. Much like Niverville, for example, they play in the fall, and all the 4A schools, which are the largest schools in the city and the province, play in the spring.
20: So, Steve, this is going to be an excellent opportunity for the community to come out and see some high-level soccer, right? Like, what can fans expect when it comes to the level of talent that will be at the Steinbeck Soccer Park Friday and Saturday?
21: Well, all the schools that are going to be there are very competitive, I can say right now, both in the boys and girls, and simply because they are there's only 8 teams in each pool of boys and girls. Considering the amount of club soccer and high-level academy soccer in the city, it just bolsters each team with a significant amount of talent from the city schools especially. So on the girls' side, we will see Northlands Parkway and our SRSS team in that pool, along with another 6 urban schools. But on our side, it's going to be us, Brandon, and the rest of those 6 schools would also be higher level, very well-trained city schools. A lot of the club teams as well, many people don't realize this, but a few years ago, club teams could only play sort of in their region. And then as time has gone on with academies coming in, kids can jump from club to club, academy to academy. So you could technically have one school that have 4 or 5 different academies or clubs feeding that school, which is very common now. So you have some of the best players almost on an all-star team for their school in a lot of ways.
20: Steve Rebezan joining us on Sports Beat today. All right, Steve, obviously the competition is going to be stiff, but what are the expectations for the SRSS boys and girls clubs respectively?
21: Well, I think from the girls' perspective, my girls' coaches could probably talk to this a little bit better than I could, but I would say on the girls end, they're building still, been a bit in a building stage for a little while. Not a large supply of super competitive female athletes coming up in those younger age brackets feeding the school right now in the area. On the guy side, however, we're a very competitive crew. I only have one player that is playing club soccer in the city. The rest are all local club soccer players or advancing and playing as youth players on men's teams right now. And so we have always kind of just built our level of competitiveness from the boys' end of things, from within generally. Again, high level of soccer competition. Unless kids wanted to drive to the city at one point, that was the factor for them, and we didn't have a lot of that. But the local soccer club, Brian Fraser, the local soccer club right now is doing a great job developing teams for kids at the younger age groups. And so they're doing a great job there. So we're hoping to benefit from that again in the future. But we kind of build within, we play all year round at the SRSS, so we're almost a club team within itself.
20: Absolutely. Talking with Steve Rebez, and Steve, we'll wrap up with this. Obviously, we talked about just what the community has in store when they come out to the soccer park here this Friday and Saturday. But what would it mean to the teams, to the program, just to the athletes, to have a lot of the community be able to come out and see what their soccer programs are all about, firsthand?
21: Yeah, it's always really well attended. The high school soccer championships, the 4A, are often in the city, and it's always well attended. It's going to be well attended, I believe, this year too. We've promoted it fairly well. Last year at John Bloomberg, there was just a significant amount of people in attendance, coming out on the beautiful days. It was very hot. There was a little bit of a smoke issue, I think, if I remember last year too, in terms of haze and that. But this year we're expecting decent weather. We're expecting the best conditions in terms of the field. The city of Steinbeck does such a great job with our fields. It's going to be a really well contained, amazing atmosphere. It's a World Cup year. Canada just played last night. People should be hyped up about soccer. All my little academy players from my little performance soccer academy program, I've already let them know that they got to come out if they can on the Saturday and cheer our teams on. So we're hoping for good support locally.
20: And it's coming up on June 5th and 6th, the Steinbeck Soccer Park. Steve Rebezant, thank you so much for doing this today. Looking forward to chatting again down the road.
21: Awesome. Thank you.

0: Small chance of showers in the afternoon. Wind gusting out of the northwest and a high of 21 degrees. Clear skies Thursday night and a low of 11. Friday, increasing cloudiness with a high of 20. Sunshine returning Saturday, a high of 29. Sunday, cloudy skies, chance of showers, and a high of 30. Check out the weather radar map anytime on Low and Body Shop Local Weather on your Steinbach online app. I'm Candace Dirksen.
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0: You're never going to be perfect, and your kids will never be perfect either. They might be great kids, but if they're perfect, they'd be Jesus.
1: Right.
0: So how did that minister to your heart to say, how do you embrace that and believe it?
1: Yeah, well, that's the challenge that I've wrestled through. But I feel like when you put your identity in people, no matter how good they are, and no matter how well-behaved they are or how kind they are to you, at some point they will let you down. And at some point you'll be feeling like you're at rock bottom because you aren't feeling loved, basically.
2: Yeah.
1: And so when I realized that and realized that I needed to have my identity in Christ first, that really changed everything. And nothing has helped me form my identity more than spending time reading the Bible. As simple as that sounds, and if you're a Christian, you've heard that so many times, but it really is true that as a mom, you feel like you don't have time because you're so tired and you're always caring for other people. So you feel like you should put it off until later. But the more that you don't feed your soul, the more empty that you are.
0: Well, that certainly is true, and that's why we've been encouraging moms today. Your role is so important. Here at Focus on the Family, we want to equip you to be the best parent you can be. I'm so thankful for our panel of moms, Ashley, Kristen, and Jenny, and I'm looking forward to more of their insights next time. This is such good stuff. And John, I think you're going to agree. There's a lot here for us dads as well.
3: I was taking notes, so absolutely. And if you're a mom or you know a mom who needs this kind of help, please share this program with them. You can get the download or look for the YouTube version or certainly get our app, and you can access this great content anytime you want. We're also going to recommend Kristen and Ashley's book, Mothering on Empty, How Moms Like You Found God's Joy. 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
0: 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A grandmother named Kay contacted us recently with this message. She said, "Our family has received so much encouragement while raising our own kids, and now our grandchildren are being influenced in a positive way because of your ministry." 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
6: A severe thunderstorm watch remains in effect. The risk of a severe thunderstorm this evening. Showers with thunderstorms ending overnight, then partly cloudy skies and a low of 14. Thursday, a mix of sun and cloud, small chance of showers in the afternoon, wind gusting out of the northwest, and a high of 21 degrees. Clear skies Thursday night and a low of 11. Friday, increasing cloudiness with a high of 20. Sunshine returning Saturday, a high of 29. Sunday, cloudy skies, chance of showers, and a high of 30. Check out the weather radar map anytime on Lowen Body Shop Local Weather on your Steinbach Online app. I'm Candace Dirksen.
2: 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For more information, please